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10: Start towards Shelley Park for an elderly couple possibly having intercourse by the tennis court. Negative 56 R weapons. It's described as a white male in his 50s, gray shirt, green pants, white female 50s, white shirt, blue jeans.
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562, can I get a 29 on 1? This is possibly going to be our suspect, and we're not out with him. Last of Gallagher, George Adam Lincoln, Lincoln Adam George, Henry Edward Robert, First of Thomas, Tom Henry, Ocean Mary, Adam Sam, date of birth 04-17-2003.

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1: Subject, Rye returns clear, no match, Nevada. Did you want me to try him under a different state?
3: No, that's fine, thank you.
1: 10-4, thank you.
2: Emergency.
0: Lindsay and Wells, about a 289, Zebra 48.
2: Emergency.
1: Reno on share.
4: Reno, Norris 348.
2: Reno, Norris 348.
4: Calvary United, on information given. Okay.
2: No, it's free. Engine 33.
1: Foot left in northbound Virginia near Double Edge Fitness. Male is an Asian male in his 30s, 5'6 medium build, wearing a black shirt, black shorts. And the male punched the female in the face, pulled off her glasses, and appears to be forcing the female to walk with him. 6590 South Virginia.
4: 73.
1: Hey, Pat.
4: 7375 information. I'll be around to that as well.
1: Sam 375. Sam 385, your direction.
5: I'll continue.

0: units responding to the 1016. The subjects are now passing the consent for medical care, still walking northbound. Female, the Hispanic female, under 35'6", medium build, white sweater, blue jeans, pink backpack.
1: Same.
0: Tom, please. Charles, are you good?
1: Hi there, traffic, my apologies.
0: I'm just right on the street.
2: 2-1-10-8. 3-51.

0: Washington 611, 23, code 4, no checks.
1: 611.
2: Washington, Delta 61, same traffic.
1: Delta 61.

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1: 10-4, did he mention if they want to sign a complaint?
2: I-90 South Virginia Street, Home Depot, South Virginia, District 6, Engine 6. 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
6: Colonel Center, 5, one book. This will not be ground control, people.
4: Send it over.
7: 03, priority 2 unwanted subject appears to be possibly a 1055 subject sleeping on the outside of the Jacksons on Lemon. Reporting parties requesting subject be formally trespassed. Stack 103 pending.
3: Charles. Hi, Charles. I'm for assist. Hi.
4: Charles.
0: Good. 43 front desk advised that Brittany is in the main lobby.
8: Copy that, I'm gonna give her a 21.
0: 10-4.
9: 371.
10: I'll be 10-8 and that's my SM.
0: 10-4. Sparks,
10: motor 2,
0: 10-8. Motor 2.
11: The right side of the store, unwanted subject, white male adult, 30 years old, possibly homeless, last seen wearing a black shirt, black pants. RP stating the subject is passed out and is sitting with an open container next to him. Unarmed weapons, possibly 1056 due to the open container and being passed out. The subject is not causing a disturbance, but RP requests subject be formally trespassed. 300 Lemon Drive.
3: Watch out, 233, Christmas, I'll be around.
11: 233.
3: 304. RP refused to complain. Subject was AC this last today.
4: No, RP-44.
12: I'm assignment out of bar. Unavailable.
7: 10-4, good morning.
4: Engine 6, just for information, this is staging traffic. PD is en route. It looks like you guys are possibly going to be responding to 6410 South Virginia Street. They're no longer at the Home Depot. I'm just getting clarification right now. Stay by.
3: That's
4: a
3: copy. We've been updated by the
4: notes.
13: 10-6. I'm coming, I guess.
4: 735, thank you.
3: 10-523.
4: 10-375.
8: 10-6.
4: Check one.

0: out to Olean.
1: Copy, show you're out Olean. For a welfare check, unknown. RP advised unknown location in Hooterville, requesting a welfare check on the younger brother, first of Jaden, 15 years of age. RP received info that his dad was shot this morning and brother got kicked out of the residence. RP has been trying to call other family members and has been unable to contact. RP does not have a vehicle to go check on the brother and believes that the father's already in Reno.
0: Yeah, it's a dead spot here behind the church.
1: 10-4.
2: Ocean 73 Reno?
3: Yes, ma'am. I'm going to be 23 and 42. Thanks for reminding me.
2: You're welcome. Good night.
4: The TPO that is current for Brittany and Alexander is the adverse party, and I will put that in your call.
3: Okay, perfect.
5: Wash up 611 on white. Can you add an additional P number?
1: Of course.
5: 3331 will be a single unit for training.
6: Well, if you can call P&P back first, Stags, just let them know that he lied about not driving. He was actually the driver in the crash and at fault for the crash. I'm not out with him anymore, but if they want to go get him at his house, then they can't.

0: 75.
1: Negative 29 on him.
2: Detour Jim Runza, can you continue around the west to call?
0: Yeah,
2: emergency.
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2: Deep Creek Court.
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0: 7375, 10-4.
4: Fired on a 21 Hyundai.
0: 375, just confirm Wilder is a male.
1: Yes.
0: 10-4.
5: These people are not having intercourse. They're fully closed and laying on the grass.
4: 10-4.
0: Just send that one. Can we not go for it?
6: That's it, guys. If they're on stable stage, can you show us at Neil and Virginia?
4: 10-6.
0: Dorothy, pretty soon.

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3: I copy. Can I start up right now? I'm in two.
2: Sam 375 static, 10-9.
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2: 10-4.
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1: 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They are blocking traffic, can't move their cars. Number one is a silver Subaru, number two is a black Dodge Journey on Boomtown between Boomtown and Chevron.
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0: first name, John Edwards, Adam Nora, Nora Edwards, the birth 830 of
1: 56. Sure, and the startup email?
0: Ava.
1: Sure, go ahead with the next.
0: Same last name, Eagleman. First name, Lincoln, Adam, William, Robert, Edward, Nora, Charles, Edward. Date of birth, 1-15 of 52. Social, 553-904157.
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4: Why is it so hard on the
1: triple I'm wearing glasses? Open light on yellow. CM373 Reno, you have an open mic.
4: The
1: phone
4: was moved.
1: Stop!
4: Very simple. I'm very happy. Why did you have a simple voice to me? The main thing is that I had you, right?
1: Yeah.
4: Okay, why did you put it off? Thank you.
1: Not fight.
4: I think it's right.
1: Yes, you are.
4: I ain't saying that you have a voice. I want you to get my voice.
1: Sam 373, Reno, are you code 4? Copy, still code 4 on South Virginia.
5: 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Didn't look for fires. We don't have anything besides a call for a traffic problem in the area. No other history.

0: 32223.
1: Sam 373,
0: you have an open mic, Sam 373.
1: Sam 373,
0: still code 4?
1: Reno
0: 370,
1: we are stable, applying a ramp,
0: we'll
1: show me out with him. Inadvertent open mics, it's going to happen while we work through this, just give us a channel.
0: I copy.
2: Reno, all units, Reno, yellow frequencies closed for Sam 370 and units on South Virginia Street, applying a wrap. Repeating, Reno, yellow frequency is closed.
0: Virginia Street.
3: Going to be applying a wrap then, they're over at Home Depot, North, South Virginia, Reno, yellow is closed.
0: Bill, welcome. 10-4.

0: Mark's 46, when marked intact, and I'll be 10-8.
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2: Green Charles, 0-5, 0-3-11.

0: the county of Waterville, my quarters, please.
1: Sedalis. Number 40, you know, 438 Reno, checking for West Street.
0: Good floor, thank you.
1: On West.
2: Reno 10370, we're code 4, you can have the channel. And we'll take Remsa for our subject, possible bloody knuckles.
1: Sector 70, I copy off.
2: And otherwise, conscious breathing and alert.
1: Copy, conscious breathing and alert. Reno units, Reno yellow frequency is back open for normal traffic. Units on South Virginia releasing the channel, repeating Reno yellow frequency is back open. Action, Reno yellow is back open, code 4 received, Reno yellow is open.

ります。

0: 3, Charles 0, 5, tonight.
1: Charles 0, 5.
0: We got Charles 3, 11, 18, 19.
1: Charles 3, 11.
2: Charles, manifest.

0: Need to be on the west side. 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
1: University.
0: Spark 62, can you show me at the station?
1: 362. Sam 375, Raymond.
2: 75.
1: Sam 375, pro records break.
3: Priors for Dombat, however, he does have 3 prior felony convictions and is not registered currently.
2: I got it.
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1: Purple. 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
4: 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Do you have anything specific? Because I'm in that area.
0: Switch to CSU, please. Yeah,
4: I'm switching over.

0: 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Copy that, Tempest 7. I gotta head to the station prior, and then I'll handle.
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1: You're vetting, we couldn't hear you.
2: 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I got 3 Charles, 4 Paul, David Charles, Boy George, 1 David, Tom 6, 7 4, 8 3 0.
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2: That's so weird. How about now?
3: Yeah, every other transmission, we can hear you.
2: Okay, I'm going to face away from the wind on this one. I have a tow request for both of these vehicles when you're ready.
1: Go ahead. Tom 332, again, the voice. 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
0: 4-door hatchback, front left damage, front left wheel broken, not drivable.
1: I'm sorry.
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0: 333 case number is 11084, 11084, and 1063 for the
1: NACE number. I'm
0: ready for you. 785-6114.

0: And Gigi, just for clarification on that accident, it's going to be southbound I-80 just before westbound I-80 exit. It just got canceled, I can see tonight.
1: Perfect, thanks.
2: Tom
3: 33.
2: Okay, 27, 29, one female, please.
1: Last Henry Edward Nora Sam Lincoln Edward Yellow, first of Sam Henry Edward Robert Yellow Lincoln. DOB 1031-69, deal number 08041917-45. That is the L on the female.
3: Tone 338, Temple.
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2: Chelsea. You're in CICC, just locals, valid. 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
1: Three noise.
4: Engine 2.
1: Hotel southbound 80 from Audi to westbound 80, headed westbound 80 to the Wellsville Tower or exit. And I'm unable to locate. Do you have anything further?
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1: Yes, ma'am. We traveled through that area. We're unable to locate. We're going to do that with radio. Engine 2. Copy. Engine 2, we're
6: going to be able to advise NSP there is a 1046 vehicle in the northbound Audi exit 580. I wasn't able to stop. White sedan, occupied by one.

0: 现在上线最高线的 10th Street。
1: 14.
0: I'll show that the engine has brewery, it's called 1158 for a small battery.
1: 14.
2: Pedal bikes on Pyramid Highway. Watch continuing, 3B, they were going into oncoming traffic and looked like a group of teenagers. NSD was advised, see for the stack 121, Washington.
1: Okay.
2: Thanks. White Dodge Durango. First suspect is a white female, 43. Second suspect is a white male, 22. 6 foot red hair, thin build. First to Thomas. Broke the windshield on RMP's vehicle and is negative 56 on our weapon.
1: Yes. Marsh 331, 1023. 331.
2: Sullivan
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1: Nora 3832 on me. 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
2: An Amber Burke, man.
3: We're out with Corey Osborne. He's priority 5. I don't have his date of birth off the top of my head, but he's in locals. He's 95.
2: Yep.
0: Then
1: Nora 3 3 3 Capital 3 4 can I find? Nora
4: 3 3 4 Snake.
1: 3 4 Charles 0 5 23.
2: Charles 0 5. White 57150 Brown Brown.
3: Yep.
2: South Park.
3: Yeah, thank you. Engine 2.
4: We're in an R 3 4 6, 24 mile last week, time.
1: Yes.
2: Like truck with California plate 8 Paul 00 857. Or it could be 8 Paul Ocean 857. Suspect's going to be last of Tilly, first of Christopher, negative description, 6 to 8 year old juveniles in the vehicle with suspect. See further stack 150, watch clear.

0: 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Respond West 1st Street and West Street. District 1, Ladder 1, respond West 1st Street and West Street.
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1: Now, let me give it to you guys. It's going to be 606 Lincoln Robert Sam, and it's on a white Jeep.
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0: And did you guys end up on the Mill Street side or the north side?
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0: Tough one.

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Thank you. Have a great night.

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0: Center here, it'll be around Sam 383.
2: 1070.
1: Good morning. Motor 18, Reno radar set.
0: Come on.
1: Motor 18.
0: Washington 10 North, 3 3 10 4 2, have a good day.
1: You as well.

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1: Thank you.
2: Ballots, if we need all of the ballot pickups to be on one assignment or if they can be on separate assignments. I'm not sure what you guys need.
3: They can be under the same assignment that we're on.
2: Perfect. I will do that then. Thank you.
3: Thank you.
2: You're welcome.
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3: Related to that, we're all out at Renown Main, Code 4, and then 763-1. Female left at Griner, George Robert, Ida Edward, Nora Edward Robert. First with Tricia, Tom Robert, Ida Charles, Ida Adam, EOB 512-72. Sorry, Nevada OLN 420-028-1647.
1: 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Montana 76.
4: 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MHI, Native Crime, and TPO information provided.
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0: 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Show's clear, NCCC just in Liberal. She has a valid C until 2030 with no restrictions. And I put all the 12900 that were in before.
1: Thank you.
0: You're welcome. Did you want me to put you off the air there?
1: No, we're good.
0: Jennifer.
2: Reno, Sam 370. Sorry about that. I'm 23.
0: 370.
3: Fuel out of park.
0: 2941.

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1: We have about a 33 traffic.
2: 256.
1: Going to be pulling into Maverick, second at Kitsky, on an unlicensed Honda Civic hatchback.
2: 256.
0: Copy that. I'm going to ride over with them to get the rear board here in just a second, and you can stand by.

0: 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Engine 9, respond 7490 North Creek Drive.
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0: Ladder 3, red frequency assignment, medical emergency. Respond 665 Sierra Rose Drive, District 3. Ladder 3, respond 665 Sierra Rose Drive.
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3: 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Thank you. 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
1: 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Hatchback?
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1: North 348 until I get the south unit. 665 Sierra Rose Circle for a 3-year-old male victim of a fall with unknown injuries. 665 Sierra Rose.
6: 48.
2: Good night, but you're on gold.
1: Charles, June 5.
6: I thought the 1-4 left the Golden Gate. Go ahead.
1: Charles Jim 5, Charles Jim
7: 5. We're available on Earth.
8: Reno engineer, there's no problem here. 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
2: Engineering.
1: Interrupt. Charles Jim 5, Reno.
6: 1-4.
1: This is going to be the one at 1445 E6.
6: Thank you, firm. We're attempting to locate the suspect.
1: Thank you.
8: We're in motor 18, I was motor 33.
1: Motor 18.
2: My copy code 4 at the sub.
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9: 4171, yield 1017 RP at 3370 Altwind Lane.
10: Putting one from House 1 to the main infirmary.
2: Charles 950.
8: You have us out of renown.
2: Eight.
8: Have another marked unit for transport for us.
2: Rangers 8, just one.
8: Yeah, just one.

0: 1J3 in a wrap requesting assistance and the cart.
1: Yes, you got it.
2: It was 55.

0: Remember, you guys can cancel straight clear returning.
1: Thank you.
2: Well, 1155 Mill Street is going to be renowned in the roundabout. Charles 950 units are requesting a change for transport. Renowned in the roundabout.
3: Source 31, I'm headed that way for the robbery, so you can just put me on the area check. I'll do that first.
4: 10-4 for 4330, meet the RP for the robbery at 3370 Alpine Lane.
3: Any comments?
2: No, it's free.
0: Anyone copy?
4: First copy.
5: Yes, 10-3-7-5.
2: 10-3-7-5.
5: This is
2: in the Hoffman House. I can actually start you towards stack 1163 to free up north.
5: Yeah.
2: North 348, I'll show you switching back to green.
3: Out of the building on assignment, switching to yellow.
0: 10-4, my friend.
3: Ten six in front of me.
0: 7-0
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2: I know what it is.

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1: Engine is 18. Oh, I'm talking to Kitsky. And Charles, you're for interviewing the assistant for accounting. Officer Lefanu, are we now?
2: For the sake of being accurate here, I'm actually going to be in apartment 244. I think the call read 247.
3: Copy 244. I will get that fixed.
2: Right on, thank you.

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0: RTF and Offenhauser or cover Sam 375.
1: Sam 375, do you want another? Sam 373, Offenhauser does.
0: I'm working for you, careful.
1: Sam 373, copy.
0: I do, thanks.
1: Charles 954.
0: You're walking down 4046.
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1: And you just want it locked.
0: Hey, from place, it's just call it
1: out. Tampa.
4: Can we run the RO of the Subaru and put them in my call, and then we can change it to the DOP?
0: For there, can you show me how to pump that 160, also related?
1: No, I asked you to teach you.
0: First
5: 341.
6: 341. I'm out with Andrew DeMom. Can you start an ambulance? Cut to his inner lip, like quarter inch laceration.
0: Charles 150. Charles 150. Sure, you're coming to us over now, and you can actually
1: sample. No, IP54, I'll shoot to me.
0: 44 copy, thank you.
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2: Excuse me. Charles 05, can you shut both units checking the area around Golden Gate?
1: Charles 05. Sensors on.
2: This is out of a med dive yearbook. 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
1: 21 for you, 1178.
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8: 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Or 56.
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1: Okay, thank God.
0: 527, Zebra, Victor Williams, Nevada.
1: Perfect, just one. 13527 Zebra Victor William Nevada is clear, suspended, expiration 9/22/25 on that 2010 Dodge truck.
0: Can you show me traffic on that?
1: Yeah, from 120.
0: Dollar Tree, South Virginia, and Medowitz.
1: Thanks.
2: We're advised to pick up at Nixon first. Can you 63 an address?
1: Yes, go ahead.
2: 208 Capitol Hill. It's the Pyramid Lake by Tribal Office.
1: Copy that.
2: Over there that are
3: witnesses, a kid named Aiden. Okay, turn me now. 10373. Change my location to the Tires Plus, South Virginia, in Meadowood Mall, way at 1063.
1: 1067.
3: From that location, I have a J1X on board. En route to stand by on the address.
1: I think she was trying to leave, but her mom was still inside the bar.
2: Copy.

0: 341.
1: Sorry if I missed it. Have you found Romeo? If it helps, he's got, he lives over at Eastland Hills apartment, apparently.
2: Mary Adam King, Adam Yellow, Lincoln Adam, her date of birth is 11/29/93, OLN number 020-384-6164.
0: After the one is, nothing came over.
2: So one in the OLN?
0: Same for my dad, 020-3841.
3: On a motorcycle, please.
4: No worries, go ahead.
3: John Yellow Adam, Robert John 1, 2 Yellow X-ray, 6 Adam 0, 00566.
4: No worries, John.
2: 1248.
0: 41, go ahead.
1: I'm code 4 on Alpha, and we're code 4 for medics.
3: Yeah, I guess you can try tally. I guess nothing there, then we'll just have you raise it back to me. And just report to you, it's only Yamaha.
4: And for items, I know that California's been having intermittent issues with their returns. Try California, and it's coming back no match as well. I can read it back to you when you're ready. Actually, return just came back up out of California. It is coming back to an 06 Yamaha, California 22 King, 1734.
3: Copy. I'm assuming clear and active.
4: Confirm. Well, I don't know about active. It looks like the registration was valid from 2019, expires 2/26 of 20.
3: All right, clear and works for me. Thank you.
4: You're welcome.
2: Guys from
4: in the bathroom at the Northwest Park off of Hollis.

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0: Listen, this is Ashley in Charles Trinity for information. So, parking lot 742 Mill Street, welfare check. For the 76 subject in the vehicle with a juvenile, call 1192.
1: Yeah. May I call 74 assist? May I come in after that? You can cancel more.
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0: control to this.
1: Living space left response, and I believe one of the sensor units will be able to have an access.
0: Just one, okay.
1: I'm sorry, can I?
0: Just one unit.
1: I'll let them advise on that.
0: How is your vibrio?
1: Already in round two, all five on cover.
0: Thank you.
1: We're in 3-2-2, we'll be back out at 146, whistle.
0: Zero-Rise,
2: secure. Battalion 3 to Gold.
3: Battalion 3. And Gold's gonna be on staff.
0: Zero-Rise,
4: secure. Taxi, anybody, but these guys are saying that there were a few adults there that witnessed the incident, and they were there talking to the kids. Are they there by chance?
5: Stand by. I just had some kids cut through the west side that I'm going to talk to right now. One of them possibly matching Aiden. And then I'll go back and talk with the adults over there.
2: Sparks, your entry. 393. Can you put a Sparks case number in the call for me, please?
1: Sam 373 on 23, ending 7.1.
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2: Battalion 3, engine, all incoming units, engine 6 is on scene. We have a two-story wood frame apartment complex. We do have a light haze. It's going to be apartment 182. This will be Rosewood Command, Captain Mason in Command. Mm-hmm. The investigation at this mode, at this point, can be further on 360.
3: Battalion 3, copy, engine 6 on scene, two-story wood frame, garden-style apartment with light smoke visible in the area. Mason in Command, Command established and investigating. And it looks like with department number 182 that units should make their first right upon entering the complex. Is that correct?
2: Yeah, so best access is going to be going into the right. Leave room for the truck to come in, so all units go to the left.
1: Got our raid. And unknown further, she was cussing on us on the phone and disconnected.
2: Battalion 2, Battalion 3, Engine 6.
3: Go ahead, Command.
2: Yeah, let's get confirmed to be on the stove. Engine 6, we'll handle. We're going to downgrade.
3: Battalion 3, copy. Confirm to be on the stove. Engine 6 to handle all the units released. Battalion 3, going back to it.
4: Battalion 3 on red, incident's been downgraded, all units released with the exception of engine 6, battalion 3 available.
1: Battalion, I copy.
5: Case number's going to be 4165-4165.
6: Copy.

0: 5, I'm code 4. I'll take the 17, 14 for tonight.
1: Charleston 4, Tuesday.
0: I'll continue.
2: Advising us that there is no call at the GSR. Can we verify if there's still a need for us there?
1: Slaughter 1, I'm sorry. I did get an update from REMSA. I just was getting a second to crosstalk with that structure fire. It looks like REMSA put in the wrong location, and it is in Tahoe, so you can clear and return.

0: 3801.
1: Travel soon, that's so far.
2: Hey, there's six Damians that go to Reed. I have an address for all six of them. Let me know when you're ready to head that way.
3: Copy. See that photo that I sent out? And if so, do any of those kids recognize who he is and what his last name is? That might narrow it down.
2: I'm not out there, but I can head that way to help you out over there.
3: Copy. 371, 341.
4: 71.
3: I don't know if you copied that last transmission. You got that photo that I sent out. Can you ask any of those kids if they can ID Damian and what his last name is?
4: They recognize Romeo. Stand by on Damian.
3: Cover.
5: 341 Sparks.
3: Good.
5: Correct. It's clear valid. More second endorse. Clear tip. Positive Virginia.
3: Cover.
6: Brian is clear NCCC just in local. He has a clear Nevada 27.
3: Copy.
6: You're welcome.
7: Hey, number 344, 20 from the last street.
1: Oh, I'm 34.
3: Good.
4: They can confirm that it is Damian, stating the road rash from the picture on his arm.
3: Copy. Do they have a last name for him?
8: No. Subject paid the address. There's an irate patient. Could hear a male yelling in the background and called it connected. Northern Nevada Medical. I'll try and get a hold of security for further.
7: 62.
1: Good morning.
7: Good.
1: I'm not leaving you.
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1: 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Charles, 3C Reno. Sorry, do you put it in by counting 1191? And 360-261 security handled, and the female's been escorted off the problem, no longer an issue. 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
5: 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What is it?
1: Report? Central 3 now in North of East. 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
1: Yes, sir.
0: 10-41,
7: Mark. In Lasha 1390, I'll be covering north with the north of still at far.
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1: 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I can show you tonight.
7: Okay. I'm
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1: 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I spoke with the employees at the bar. The elderly mother was left there, but they will probably get her a cab.
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0: 10-16, juvenile son and mother. Looks like her POV to mom saying that a juvenile battered another juvenile that's on scene. Medical is being refused. I don't have any ages, and I have no further information in the call. 6161 Stone Valley at Park Place number 3102.
1: Anderson Tow, is this verified?
2: Yeah, we can call him. Are you wanting to, us just to verify if the husband's in the vehicle or verify if it was considered abandoned and they towed that vehicle?
1: Respect.
2: Copy.
1: Thank you kindly, and you can leave it open until we find out more.
2: I copy.
3: Runway parks clear at 1908.
2: The driver is currently on their way to PAR because the husband is inside the vehicle. They did tow it.
1: I copy. They're just going to pull up front at the sheriff's office.
2: A firm.
1: I copy. We'll have deputies standing by to handle.

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4: 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We're going to need to start monitoring.
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1: 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And I believe that she was saying the wife has the title, but nothing else I could take.
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1: Sam 370.
0: Please, Tac 431, the 6 sporting goods, spoken RV there again, doing on the report. We can cancel.
1: Sam 370. And Sam 385, Sam 395, I'll show you 10-8.
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17: 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Thank you, sir.
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1: By Eldorado Security, the correct address is called 407 North Virginia. Us and REMSA are moving to that location.
2: Shadow 1.
3: Reno, Charles 317, this is 10-8.
4: Charles 317.
5: 45, Medic 45, responding for chest pain, 5703 Mayo Court.
6: Cross Street. 1 Southwood Boulevard, number 58. The address is going to be via Rapid SOS and Phase 2, showing to be in the parking lot in front of Unit 58. It's a 911 hang up. Subjects were speaking Spanish and were unable to tell if there was an actual disturbance or not. 861 Southwood Boulevard in front of number 58.
7: Apartment complex, nothing visual shows. We have no occupants outside. We will be in investigation mode. This would be Gardella Command, Captain Colby Command, Command Mobile. I recommend everybody cut down.
8: Charlie 1 copy, Houston, Salvage Gardella Command, Guard with their family, complex, that's obvious, investigation mode, all others, track 2, for County Code 2.

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2: 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He is showing to be 1099 times 2. Both are non-extraditable. And Mary, first is out of Florida for failure to appear on larceny. Second is out of Georgia for failure to appear on shoplifting. He's also showing to be on probation or supervised release out of Maryland.

0: be on the 2140 Windsor. Not very familiar, but we'll give this person a 21.
1: One, two, Zebra, 4-5, George, 1-5-1-7-1-0.
2: Yes, sir.
3: We have 0 readings in this apartment. We're going to stay in a bit. It's going to be further. I recommend downgrade.
2: Copy that. We'll release the balance and give up rules. Thank you, sir.
3: Thank you. Go on, Metro. 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
1: Go ahead. Freeway number 25 at the Sierra Apartments. Check for 1037 circumstances. RP is advising an ex-friend is barricading the RP in his unit from the outside. RP possibly sounds 1096. The subject is the last of Hood versus Michael, white male adult, 30 years of age, 5'8", thin build, brown hair, unknown clothing. A possible subject number two is a white male adult. RP is hearing the subject mess with his deadbolt and that he was harassing RP prior to RP going into his unit. RP advising subject also has access to RP's bank account and took $3,000 from the RP. Subject known to carry a 1032 negative weapon seen today. RP has access to a carving knife, but no 1032s. The 95 Gentry Way, number 25.
2: Both them out. Reno
0: 10370.
2: 10370. We give a walk on a response for now. I mean, drop it to a 3 y'all. You have a call back. In the meantime, two log priors, please.
0: 10370, affirm and priors are logged. Sam 395, Sam 385, I'll show you 10-8.
2: That's what I'm saying, thanks, sir.
3: 8-5-10-8, thank you.
4: It is going to be an HK P30 handgun. Serial number is going to be 29039728.

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1: 3-4 right now.
0: Come in for it.
2: No.
1: 370.
0: You guys have set 1254, victim of a fall, 7-year-old juvenile. Check 1254 and fell from a pipe.
1: Copy, Rosa Curtis.
0: 10-370.

0: Retail 216, check okay tag.
1: Retail 216. Laura is clear of Allied, described as large male adult, 5'9", 130, red and blue, and 1032 is clear.
2: Copy, thank you, Asha.
1: You're welcome.
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0: But the vehicle out the roadway.
1: Maybe you guys need to go get a coffee, but I copy.

0: myself an A2OV, not to the alarm.
1: Copy at Apollo Way. And for 43, or sorry, not Apollo, at Genevieve Elaine, if I can speak correctly, there are priors at this location for one alarm back just a few days ago on the 4th, and that one was cleared false.
0: Copy, thanks.
1: You're welcome. But he just recontacted and advised they got proper passcode.
0: Perfect. We're open tonight.
1: 10-4.
2: Note this for the time being, but the Sierra Street service elevator we use for this address is out of service for the foreseeable future, and it's not at a viable access point to this building.
3: 10-4.
4: Yes, sir, what are you talking about?
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1: 10-4.
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1: H-45. 1039 Apollo Way for activated 1090. No priors in the last correction. I'm mixing up my calls. It is still that address, 1039 Apollo Way. However, it is not an activated 1090. It is for disturbance of stalking. The RP states that her husband has a stalker that followed them from Florida to this location. He has a podcast, and she was just seen in the area. 1039 Apollo Way.
0: Washi 1073 is the description of the stalker.
1: So the description of the stalker is Lasviv Beatty, first of Tanya, white female adult, approximately 40 years of age, 5'7", medium built, last seen wearing a black dress and white purse. Looks like she was last seen on foot northbound from this location at 19:10 hours.
0: Copy. She's the NHI person we were out on from the sub earlier.
1: Copy that. I'll cross-reference the two calls.

0: 376. As of right now, there's not a current report for the stocking. The RP wants to file that as well.
1: District 3, Ladder 3. 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
0: Perfect.
2: Were they just over in the area?
0: They saw her approximately 20 minutes ago, around 1910, so a little more than 20 minutes ago, walking northbound from that location. They have not recontacted to say that she's back.

0: 3.
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0: Okay, that's 9:45 information. That's going to be 7936 White Falls Drive. We're missing 4-year-old. Obviously, juvenile opened the door to the garage, last seen within the last 5 minutes. Juvenile is a female, lost a fisher, first of burn, white female, 4 years old, still getting further. 7936 White Falls.
1: Nothing out.
2: 3-4, copy,
0: show me
2: now, and can we start the
0: drafting
3: unit up there as well? Never mind. I'll look at the prior plate on it too, but I copied Toyota 8, and it looks like what occurred is she went from you guys to this address.
2: That's figured.
3: Clear the middle school and
0: route
3: the library.
0: 7-4. Well, 35 pounds, brown hair, just past the shoulders, no shirt, yellow shorts with flowers on them, no shoes.
2: Yeah,
0: that's for
2: 4, I copy. I'll be
0: around. That's for 4, thank you. 3-4-6-9-3-4-8-9-10-63-3.
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0: Okay, I'm seeing 3-6-5-5 Renee Way, 4-8-5-10-16, two female, one female, matter the other. They're declining medical. We have no further. 3-6-5-5 Renee Way.
2: 4-6-4-8.
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3: You're welcome. What do
0: you want? 1063? Shooting route 2, 1851 Steamboat Parkway, number 11634, the Harvest Apartments. For stack 1227 1096 subject 1851 Simo Parkway number 11634 and Remza is going to be staged in SAM 370. Copy.
2: Please turn up. I'll take a look to see if to my computer.
0: SAM 370.
4: Yes, please. Thank you.

0: Hi, it's the Allen Community Unit. Seizure 5 on scene at 2045 for the red. We have a simple shed on fire. Seizure 5 will be in live line operations. Captain Carter will be in command. Mission unit, this is a possible water supply.
1: Tango copies, engine 5 on scene. 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

0: Engine 2, red frequency assignment, medical emergency. 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Engine 2, respond 888 Willow Street.
1: We have not here. This is a single shed on the side of the house. It doesn't look like there's any extension, and the structure split right now.
2: Battalion Jacobi, it looks like there's no extension, and
3: 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I'd actually recommend a downgrade. We could take the next engine just in case we need water.
2: Town Jacobi, next engine to continue, and all other units can cancel.
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0: Clatter 3, control is returning.
1: Clatter 3. Palm Desert Court for a welfare check of RP's son, 2 years of age. RP advised she has joint custody with the father, but the son has been sick for a few weeks, and the father is not responding when she's asking how he's doing. RP is just concerned for his welfare. 35 Palm Desert Court.
2: Yes, no, I don't know what happened. Doing so something.
1: Over.
0: Area check to a sunshine.
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0: 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He said he'd give you a 21.
1: Perfect, thank you.
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6: 18, recycle with tote, and I'll be switching to green.
5: What are you seeing?
7: Reno Sam 370.
5: Sam 370.
7: Just took a look at stack 1227. Let's hold off on our response right now and try to give the subject a call.
5: Sam 370. And Sam 385, Sam 395. I'll show you, Timmy.
7: Well, that's enough. Thank you.
8: 8528, thank you.
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0: Denver, thank you. Can I also run one?
4: Yes, yeah, 7373.
5: 7373.
4: 24 here in Mount Hubbard, you can cancel one of the other officers.
5: 7373. And Sam 385, I'll show you tonight.
1: Tonight, thank you. 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
0: Shape within route 2530 East Patriot Boulevard, number 351, at the White Case Condos. Check for physical 16 RP over a complaint within their complex and grabbed RP by the throat and pushed her down. They're declining medical. And 530 East Patriot Boulevard, number 351. Continue 5.
2: 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You can have a little bit.
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1: 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Clear Acre does not look like traffic's backing up to me. 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
0: Okay, thank you.
2: Sam 395, Sam 373, Reno, just be advised of an update. We were just got RP contacting, advising suspects are still on scene but are getting back in the vehicle trying to leave.
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1: 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And he'll more than likely keep calling with different phone numbers, including my own number.
2: 10-4.
3: Indeed, Reno Fire District 6 for Engine 33, respond with Remsa. 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
4: Reno Fire District 1, 80 degrees, 1032, suspects, southbound on foot, Orchid and Silverado, and RQ for an RQ for 6 million, responding for you, further Orchid and Silverado.
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0: responding to the ADW on Silverado, suspect west of correction, and then last. First is Jacob, white male, 20s, 5'8", thin build, wearing a black hat, black jacket, khakis. Suspect is RP's daughter's boyfriend.
1: Male at 1851 Steamboat Parkway, unit 11634. RIMSA is already on scene and requesting you.
2: 12 copies, we're out.
0: DW Silverado, can you agree with us, suspect?
3: Entry.
0: Number 344 at the EDW Orchid Way in Silverado Boulevard. Repeating, Reno Green is closed. Reno
3: Green. In Silverado, Reno Green is closed.
0: Akron is yelling that RP has a tool in hand. RP stating this is a measuring plate in hand.
4: 44, I copy. I'm almost at Orchid. I haven't seen anyone match this message here before. Where's our RP at?
0: 136 Carnation Lane.
4: Hey, 34-4, I'm being hailed on Silverado.
0: No, 34-4.

Sparks Fire Main Assignment Medical Emergency to 2360 Wingfield Hills Road, Unit 148, Morning Star of Sparks.

0: Foster copies, 33, say it to me.
1: Copy, thank you.
0: Jones.
2: Thank you.
3: At Mumlucker 5, so next unit that's coming in, if I can have them go farther north from where I'm at.
4: 41.
0: Washer copies.

0: San Fernando Pueblo 23.
1: San Fernando Pueblo.
2: Advised that there were two juveniles that are trespassing, last seen approximately 1946 hours, running around inside the halls. Advised that nothing is happening right now at the school, so the juveniles should not be on scene and inside. Lemon Valley Elementary, in front of this location, at 25 with the ERP.
1: I'll see you on scene of the ADW, Silverado, and Orchid Repeat in green. Is that going to start back? Reading all units, reading green is back open for normal traffic for units, code 4 at the ADW. Repeating, reading green is back open, radio clear.
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1: 4-6. 1227, that 1086 subject, SAC 1227.

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3: 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It's going to be stack. 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
5: 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Respond 2707 South Virginia Street.
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3: 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Reno 344. 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
2: Rasta, David, Adam, Victor, Ida, Edward, Sam. 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

0: 3897291. It's going to be the last phonetically Charles Ocean, Robert Robert, Edward Adam. 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DUB 0528, 1984, and Nevada OLN 080-166-6001.
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0: 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Charlie Silver and Orchid.
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0: And structural unit, temporary 3, temp to locate possible 1055 driver, Jackson's 295 Sparks, 1063. He says male's drinking at the gas station inside his vehicle. It'll be described as a blue Chevy Avalanche. Hispanic male, 40s, 5'4", 200, wearing a blue maybe blue baseball cap. Drinking inside the vehicle. Sparks clear, 2018.
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0: 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So we're 76 to the sub.
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0: Washington 641.
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0: So I got a call that I have eastbound 446 blocked my vehicle.
1: Copy, eastbound 446 blocked.
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3: 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Sergeant's working on both pending.
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3: 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She's lost of Evans versus Kelly. Be advised, there was a call a couple weeks ago where she did make chlorine gas to attempt to kill herself. She was taken to the hospital in Diddy Loop. That's the East Patriot, number 190.
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1: We pulled up the Enric flyer about her. Her vehicle should be a white Subaru Crosstrek. And on a 962-8-12-2, that flyer also said it should be 555 East Patriot, number 190.
0: Everything.

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1: Thank you.
4: It's 555 East Patriot, number 190.
1: You're not on two. It's going to be white female adult, last phonetically, Sam, Adam, Robert, Charles, Adam, Nora, Edward, Lincoln, Lincoln, Adam, first phonetically, Adam, David, Robert, Ada, Adam, Nora, Nora, Edward. Date of birth is 040284, and Nevada DL 080-673-8332. Break for that.
0: So what's next?
1: Going to be a white male juvenile, same last, and first phonetically,

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1: 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Undrivable.

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6: Double Diamond, the iPhone crash alert. Locations via the Phase 2 from it. Call taker says there's not any sounds of any disturbance. Kind of sound like vehicles passing by in the background. Don't have anything further. South Meadows, Double Diamond.
3: Detroit, the supervisor okay with it? Can run the fire lights?
6: Sam 370 right now.
3: 370.
6: Tom's want to make sure it's okay to have runs of fire advised if we're needed for an iPhone crash detection, South Meadows, Double Diamond. Tom 338 and 332, I'll show you both 10-8, then I'll show you back in green.
3: Probably 10, thank you. 332, copy, I'll be back on green, thanks, sir.
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0: 15, so you can turn out to the sex crime, stack 1338, 205 East 4th Street, Fireside Inn, in the alley to the rear of this location. 205 East 4th.
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0: Press Charles 7-6, I'll show you to me.
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0: And the suspect is described as a white male adult, 20s, 5'8", small build, last seen wearing a baseball hat, a black sweater, and black pants. 9310 Bull Road, east of that location.
1: Hold copy.
0: The suspect saw the RP calling and started putting some tires back in the vehicle, so unknown if any were left on scene. Subject last seen headed north into the hills, probably to continue to dump the tires.
2: I was missing that one in the beginning, I apologize.
0: Totally fine, I'll try it again.

0: Medic 51, Ladder 51, Sparks Fire Main Assignment, Medical Emergency, to 6717 Rolling Meadows Drive, Unit 2021. The trail is Pioneer Meadows.
1: Clear.
2: Thank you, Washoe.
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3: Southbound 395. I'm going to clear from here in a second. You can cancel 73.
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7: Of Kniedler, King, Nora, Ocean, Edward, David, Lincoln, Edward, Robert. First of Josiah, John, Ocean, Sam, Ida, Adam, Henry. Date of birth 01-02-94. Social 542-453767.
1: 619
0: so far. OB 10-8 with notes in the call, UTC, and can you put me on a 21 for the AB?
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0: bunch of 33s in the area. Do you have anything further? We're not finding anything.
1: 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It'd be a crash alert.
0: 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We'll see what we can find and let you know.

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1: Yeah, North 344 to me.
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0: 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You ready?
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0: Yeah, Martin Stoke 4, we got run foul with him. 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
1: Do you have priorities for the two calls on Gateway?
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4: 142.
1: Go over 12. I just got off with REMSA. Sonesta's priority one. They don't have a priority for the extended stay. We'll take Sonesta, and you guys can take extended stay. We'll swap calls.
3: It's about a half a mile from Patricia on a black Dodge.
4: I copy. Punish dates half a mile from Patricia.
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0: put me on the my AB from Potrock Park from earlier, and I'll be meeting the parents with one of the suspects in the front lobby in 301. You're with me.
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0: Charles 311, Charles 314, 1063.
1: Silverberg.
0: Today we're at 500 Stoker, stage by Vintage, apartment number 142. It's going to be a verbal 1016. And then it says adult female versus her 1056 mother. And we have two juveniles on scene and residents as well. Nothing further in the call. 500 Stoker, number 142, at stage by Vintage.
1: Over. Marshall 1 North 22, what's that for?
2: 4 North 22, I copy.
1: What's that for?

0: get on a reckless, last seen exiting eastbound I-80, headed northbound Vista, 1063. Attempt to locate on a reckless, exited from eastbound I-80, headed northbound Vista, dark gray Mustang, swerving, speeding. Nevada plate, Lincoln Tom, 63908. Clear current 244 to Centonio Drive, sparks clear at 2102.
1: To investigate, so we should have further soon.
2: Hi, copy, Thomas.
1: Will do.
3: Washington 4-12 then.
1: 4-Charles 9.
3: 1024 and we'll all be 1042. Have a good night.
1: Thank you, you as well.
4: Fernandez, Bay at the Corbett.
5: David.
1: Serena.
6: Well, sir, I'm counting with no checks, please.
1: You got it.
7: And you'll have to confirm it's physical. There are 1032s in the residence, unknown if in play. 9965, Burmese Lane.
5: Charles, 316, right now, 1063. Charles, 315 and 316, can be for 1037, Soviet 321, Crampins, who's across the street. It's being aggressive to passerbys. Apparently he's been on scene for a bit. White male, 30 to 46 foot, medium build, no shirt, jeans, possibly 1056 narcotics. Cross from 321 Crampton.
3: 1056.
1: All right, covered inside. I copy you're on scene at what time and 10-9 your miles.
3: Sorry about that. 23 about 10-9 to ending miles 9.
1: Copy, ending miles 9 about 10 ago. And 6 canyon 55 confirming code 4.
3: Confirm code 4, thank you.
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0: 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District 1, Engine 1, respond South Wells Avenue and Mill Street.
1: Mill. I have a report of a physical 10-10, two males. Caller was a passerby. Says the aggressor was only described as wearing a black hooded sweater. So there's a subject also down on the ground, but no description. Per the RP, they requested medical as well, saying that the victim on the ground was being choked and battered. So all the information I got in the call, so medical will be staging South Wall with Mill.
2: 1-7-2-3.
1: Charles 350, copy the call.
2: Negative, which one is that?
1: It's a physical 10-10 with one civic down on the ground being choked and punched. I'm going to be at the corner of Wells and Mill.
2: Yep, they're going code 3 authorized.
1: Copy, code 3 authorized.
2: Charles 316, I'm in the area of Wells and Mill. I'm not seeing anything.
1: Charles 316-10-4.
3: Both are described as males, approximately 14 years of age. One with long blonde hair, last seen wearing a black shirt and jeans. Second with short dark hair, last seen wearing a blue shirt and shorts. 260 Karnak Circle in the area.
2: Reno, Engine 1.
3: Engine 1.
2: How can you log off P5421? I'll be a single unit. And since you're one of those two beginners, we'll be hosted at Karnak Call.
3: Hi, copy.

0: Foxtrot 1 North 21. Checks okay and hope the tensors are still checking.
1: Hey, copy.
2: Make contact with the reckless driver.

0: Charles 316 Denver. In that case, also known as 348 L Street. Yeah.
1: Charles 317 ETL
0: tonight.
1: Charles 317. Yeah, Charles 315, same traffic. I'll be back around with 16.
0: Charles 315.
2: Charles 318.
0: Answer.
3: Reno Charles 312, comment civil. I'll be route 11.
0: Charles 312.

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0: North 53, wash the status check.
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1: Go for both.
2: It's going to be a 13675 Mount Whitney. Going to be for the verbal 1016 between ERP and Father. Still getting further. 13675 Mount Whitney.
1: Open row. Actually, I'll say I'm flying myself in 11 or 23.
2: Charles 314 and Charles 311.

0: 3/22/24. It says that the father apparently came at the RP threatening her, so she picked up a pipe. Not sure if she's still armed with it or not. There's also going to be 3 juvenile on scene, 15 and 2 13-year-old twins.
1: Can I get a north unit for transport, please?
0: All right, 3-4-6, Rena.
2: 4-6.
0: Be able to do a transport for Adam 720 at 9 in Virginia.
2: Abram in route.
0: Thank you.
3: 3-12-316.
0: Charles 316.

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1: Com 338. At 322 and 24. Next up, we'll end as a description of the dad. First to Daniel, 62, wearing a dark blue t-shirt and jeans. RP is no longer armed. All parties are going to be 1056 with like marijuana. 26
2: officers, 23.
1: Pardon me.
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0: Who's being located on an unlicensed Silver Subaru?
1: Denver.
2: Clear valid at 2014 Dodge Sports Van. Coming back to the loss of Robertson, first of Kent, out of Reno.
1: For
0: 81063.
1: 44. 48. Saying David of North, 205 Silver Lake, Nanti, Copper Mesa, apartments, F Frank 240, some sort of verbal 10-10 between neighbors. May possibly be something over a neighbor's child hitting the other child. I'm still trying to get further. 205, Silver Lake, Copper Mesa, F Frank 240.
0: 45.
1: 45. 15316, 1063. Never done. They both hit over to 650 Monroe. Under the apartments is across from this address and a brick duplex for trouble unknown, possible 1016 situation. Can you hear a female screaming? Caller said it's, they can only describe it as sounds of violence. I have nothing further. 650 Monroe. Unnamed apartments across the street at the brick duplex.
0: Further up. I'm 23, good 4.
1: Gabby, good 4 on Stoker.
0: Reno, Charles 307, down to 410.
1: Charles 307.

0: Murphy's wife had a verbal confrontation with neighbor in number 36. He was supposed to call his aunt. Kay went to El Monsador. Neighbor spat in her face. He's going to be a black male in his 56 foot named Kenya, unknown clothing description. And he does keep 1032s in the residence locked up.
1: 71.
2: 71.
3: Kennedy 55, Washoe.
2: 55.
3: NSP is requesting Pyramid Light K9 at mile marker 14 US 50 alternate if available. We did advise them that if you are available, it may be an extended ETA.
2: Negative. I'm having in custody and we're doing a intox weather.
1: Copy. That's what I thought. We'll let them know. You're welcome.
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3: Can you put me and A2 on the oil box? 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
0: Every out, Charles 350.
4: Good.
0: I copy the juveniles involved in that 1367.
4: Stand.

0: in our 346.
1: No, at 346.
0: Or they're not far.
1: 10.
2: 10 more. I'm not in front of a computer. What's the address for Paw Rock Park?
1: Charles, 354.
0: 24 my time. You submit the OPSC for 429.
1: Charles, 354, good night.
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3: Paper.
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4: Wash out, 153, traffic for that.
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4: 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Charles George Mary Paul in a black Jeep at 2nd and Glady.
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3: can start towards Applebee's at North McCarran for a disturbance. A male is inside a restaurant screaming and yelling at staff. Positive 56, unknown aura weapon for the suspect. He's a white male in his 40s, dark colored sweatshirt and jeans.
4: 311. Go ahead, sir.
5: You done, sir.
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5: 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Air Marshal, 6 out of 10, 63 plate, no on my POV.
1: Copy, go ahead.
6: Marshal, plate's going to be 311 Zebra 58 Nevada. It looks like a Toyota pickup.
1: That's fine.
4: Watch, 171 will be en route.
1: What's
4: that, May 1,
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1: 142.
7: Negative on the juveniles. 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
8: Washington 553, I'm good for it.
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4: 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I'll show you Bolton route, though.
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8: Going to be 5th and Lupin on 989 Adam William Adam. Going to be a black player in the Tacoma.
1: I copy 5th and Lupin.
4: Charles Brown 5.
11: Hey, Charles 2169.
12: Charles 316. And I'll have you both 1060 301, please.
8: Go for both.
11: Top of 10, I'm looking for now.
4: Yeah, he might be in the BJ's parking lot, I'm not sure.
12: Going to be a white male, 73 years, 5'10, thin build, plaid gray, overshirt, gray undershirt, and blue jeans. May possibly be 1056 alcohol. Amtrak outside 2A University.
8: Both are out.
1: 172, copy code 4. 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
5: Squadron 6 out of 10, he's going to be in the parking lot of BJ's, parked in 3rd row from Virginia Street.
1: 3rd row from Virginia Street, BJ's parking lot.
4: Copy, thank you.
1: You're welcome.
2: some payment to you. You're going to get 2901.
1: 172, go ahead.
2: Lots of Roberts, Finickley, Ocean Boy, Edward, Robert, Tom, Sam. First of Michael, Finickley, Mary, Ida, Charles, Henry, Adam, Edward, Lincoln, Gettysburg, 417-66, DL 080-820-6205, Nevada.
1: Ever.
12: Transfer. 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
1: Hey, everyone.
13: One for Jenny.
12: Okay.
13: Okay. Okay.
1: Two extra 70, copy. Restrictions, corrective lenses.
14: 10-4, thank you.
1: You're welcome, break 132, Washer, go ahead.
15: This is going to be a Mexican consulate ID? The last is going to be Linares-Arizaga. The first is going to be Jose. The last is Lincoln, Ida, Nora, Adam, Robert, Edward, Sam, hyphen, Adam, Robert, Ida, Zebra, Adam, George, Adam. First is John Ocean, Sam, Edward. DOB of 3-15-1980. And I have a Mexican ID card number if that does you any good.
1: It does not, but I will try him with name and date of birth.
15: Copy. He's going to have black hair, bald, about 6 foot.
1: Sorry, did you say black hair and bald?
15: Yeah, it's going to be in the beard. Gone on the top.
1: 10-4, thank you.

0: approach the 11th Infantry.
1: Okay, 11.
2: 11 so far, I'm negative on Prater and near Firehouse.
0: Got it.
1: Both units to the intersection of Longley and North Virginia, correction, Longley and South Virginia, Samuta, in the intersection for trouble, and now a white Ford or sedan is blocking traffic. The subjects are screaming and yelling. Looks like the passenger was trying to get out of the vehicle. The driver pulled them back in. It's now southbound on South Virginia Street. Additional RPs advising, it's a white Volkswagen, unknown plate, male screaming for help from the vehicle. This RP is following now Patriot in South Virginia. Patriot in South Virginia. Second RP falling from a distance, wearing in a red Toyota Corolla.
0: Seven.
2: Four Alpha.
3: Denver, would you guys mind checking the pool area? I just got an update into the call. I'm not sure if it's related or not. It's a report of two juveniles. Supposedly with 1032s that were seen over in the pool area at 21-24 hours. I don't know if it's, once again, if this is involved with the call at the apartment or not, though.
2: I'll check it out.
3: Thanks.
2: I don't know that that's going to be related to what we're on. It sounds like the parties for what we're on are all in sight.
1: There's not a 10th tag?
2: Okay, then. Do that.
1: 10-4.
4: Watch for 133 traffic.
1: 33.
4: 4th Leon, 041, Tom Mary. William, I believe. Not Dodge.
1: 4th and Leon. When we ran that plate, but that is clear, expired as of January of this year on a Toyota pickup.
5: I copy now, thank you.
1: You're welcome.
6: South 10, you can log me off 42.
1: Yeah. Have a great night.
0: You're actually 70, you need me, I'm going to your south.
1: Doesn't.
0: Ten four.
2: Five three.
1: Henry 56 is wondering if you can 25 him at Kutzley, Coonsley, and Kitsky.
2: Hey, sorry, I'm already clear warning and around to.
1: Copy that.
7: Sam 383, Sam 375, vehicles are now eastbound on Hampson. Eastbound on Hampson, 1RP thinks it's possible, 1016, still trying to get further.
8: Jose is clear, no match, Nevada, California locals.
9: Copy, thank you for checking that for me, Lester. Sorry for clogging you up.
8: No worries. And A-Rag, when I lied, I was not working on 3, I just had 2, but you can go ahead with yours.
10: Going to be a female adult west of DePoli, David Edward Paul, Adam Ocean, Lincoln Ida, first of Angelina, Adam Nora George, Edward Lincoln, Ida Nora Adam, DOB 0829 of 84. And Nevada OLN 010-155-1312.
1: 10-4. And I haven't got that date, but it does sound like they've made a U-turn and now northbound on Double R.
6: Copy, go ahead.
1: Sentry 3, Sentry 75, per the call, take a vehicle, possibly made a U-turn, northbound Double R, still waiting on a cross street, and continue northbound on Double R, or attempting to get that cross street.

0: 10383, 10375, Reno, they're now passing Sierra Medical. Another RP's advising, it was a physical, possible physical 1016, white Volkswagen Jetta, and a red Toyota Camry. Both vehicles last seen northbound on double R towards Longley. For the RP that's following, passing the Sierra Medical.
1: Okay.
0: We're now taking a right turn onto Longley from double R, right turn onto Longley from double R.
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0: 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Charles 314 Reno.
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2: Land Houston, some folks in ARP is available if needed. Still calling.
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2: 10373 around 1063. 1400 Polo Second South is available. 1220 Barham Lane, number D David. Fairway Park Manor Apartments for 1016 with Friends Husband, last of the Sarah First of Jonathan, and last of the Sarah First of Carrie. Received text from the friend stating help. Oh my gosh, did not reply. Now not receiving any text. There's 5 juveniles in the residence as well. There is a history of 1016s on the way and is armed. 1220 Barham, number D David.
1: One four now.
2: Yes,
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2: Sam 395 Reno, checking code 4.
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2: 73 copies, 10A, thanks. Today from that, and you put me on my welfare check for Laguna Way. I'm on a 21 with father at Shadow Mountain Park. 7-4.

0: 32, can I get 2729 on one, please?
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2: 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Sorry, has a valid Class A until 33 with lenses. 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
0: Copy, go for
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0: 2 responding with RIMSA from Cold Springs, priority 1 for a breathing problem, 17790 Brushland Drive. It's going to be for a 71-year-old male, conscious breathing with COPD, priority 1.
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4: Gonna be 5th and Woods on 221, 3 boys to Nevada. Gonna be on a white Tacoma.
0: Copy, 5th and Woods.
2: Copy, thank you. Is it related?
1: Negative, thank you.
2: You're welcome.
5: 370.
0: Do you just be advised that 1436 is for that same suicidal subject earlier on, Patriot, last of Evans, first of Chris, or first of, last of Evans, first of Kelly.
2: Salvador is clear. He has a suspended 27 beginning 525 of 26 and indefinitely for child support. You're welcome.
0: Copy code 4, system, what's...

0: as of 26 and indefinitely for child support. 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
4: John Union, Adam Nora, DOB is going to be 1020-74. DL number is 080-149-6108. Sorry for the hiccup.
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4: 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DOB 0121 of 76. California DL is Boy 80820 71, and break for Vince.
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0: Gonna be 5th and Boomerang Circle on 7 David Charles, Edward 544, California. It's gonna be on a white Durango.
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1: Yeah, it's your route, you can go code to get further.
0: Five one.

0: Engine 45, Medic 45, responding for a zero alarm traffic incident, Tornado Drive in Thornberry Court. Going to be looking for a white Audi sedan. All info is from a fourth party caller, not on scene. No vehicles on fire, no one trapped or pinned, and unknown specific injuries. Just someone on scene requesting medical after the accident. Washoe has the call pending. They're not en route yet.
1: Copy.
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3: 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It's a gray Toyota Camry, partial plate 363 Nevada, driver the white model 20-30s. The possible beard, black top, driver's unable to keep his head up, possibly 1056. 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
4: Be Revis. First is going to be Carissa. Last is Robert Ida Victor, Adam Sam. First is going to be King Adam, Robert Ida, Sam Sam Adam. DOB of 9-11-93. Deal number of 080-471-0340.
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3: Rank exchange you for one of the 70s. Beat units, your discretion. 2217 Yori Avenue, physical 1016, two females, RP's advising her mother's wife is putting her hands on her, the RP's 22. No juveniles in the residence, negative medical at this time. 2217 Yori.
6: The Tornado in Thornberry, I'll update the location you're headed to in just a second. For 1017 for a 1057 that occurred at the 711. The RP followed the suspect to this address. There was a verbal disturbance and then the suspect left. Suspect vehicle is an orange Acura sedan bearing 7874BOY1. Again, 7874BOY1. Driver is a Hispanic female adult, approximately in her 60s. At the corner of Tornado and Thornberry.
3: 33. I copy it, Gadwell Way.
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1: 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Nevada 471, 3 Edward 9 on the black van.
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1: 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What's your 6-30? 6-30. Myself 41 and Pepe. Marshall 6-12 for Route 42.
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1: Henry 5-6, code 4.
0: Henry 5-6, copy code 4, Walmart parking lot.
2: Marshall 1 North 32, LD 10-8 advised.
0: 32, and it's probably my fault, but what was your dispo for the prior traffic stop at 5th and Woods?
2: That one will also be advised.
0: Perfect. I love a theme.
2: Stack 1455 has been handled. We can cancel it.
0: Timber.
3: 5103882.

0: 322, can you show me in Rocco Pier?
1: No, 322.
2: Coming off 31, so I'll be around to 695 West 3rd Street, number 306. That's the suspect's address.
1: I copy. I just saw that for running the flight. I'll show you that to there. Do you want a cover unit? Copy that.
2: What's going on?
1: One.
2: The 433 heads down there. In the RP, follow this vehicle to the Thornberry address?
1: Affirm. They did, and then the suspect left from there after a verbal disturbance between the RP and the suspect.
2: Copy.
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4: Can be lost adequately. Ocean William Edward Zebra Ocean. First Patrick, Paul, Adam, Tom, Robert, Ida, Charles King. Date of birth 10/17/06. And a social 886-972-885. And I'll actually have one more when you're ready.
2: Law enforcement. So, I just like 45, the plate
1: 45, I copy all.
5: I'm 3 and 5, I'll show you tonight.
0: 5, I'll continue for 17.
5: And 3 and 5.
6: 8-5, I can go to 7-3 to replace central.
5: 10-3-8-5, 10-4, Charles, you're on 7, I'll show you tonight.
1: 1-7, I'm 23. 1-9-33, be advised, when I try to verify that address for 695 West 3rd, the only one that comes up is 695 3rd Street. Being that it's a numerical street, it should have east or west, but if this is the correct location, then it's going to be the Onyx Apartments.

0: Adams, I'm 42, Reno.
1: 42.
0: Both subjects are clear always. No match for Nevada 27 for either of them.
1: Copy, and I apologize. The last name on the first subject is starts with a U union instead of an ocean. Did you catch that, or?
0: Adam 742, let me rerun them with the U union.
1: Thank you, sorry. Hard to read my partner's writing.
0: Adam 742, no worries.
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5: Ida Lincoln Adam, date of birth on him, 11/30/88.
0: 88,
5: the juvenile, I'd be surprised if you got a match. Tom, Ida, Lincoln, Henry, Adam, Union, Nora is the last. First of Nolan, Nora, Ocean, Lincoln, Adam, Nora. Date of birth, 6/3/2026.
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4: Then.
2: Sorry, one more bit of information. So there was a permit, a moving permit on it, but that has also expired as of April of this year to Alaska Campbell, first of Christopher.
4: Copy, that's my guy. I appreciate it, Washoe.
2: You're welcome.
7: Washoe, star 30, 23, go for
2: 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Star 30, copy.
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2: We're headed to, and for whatever reason it changed the address back to the 11, so I'll fix it. The only thing that's coming in next

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2: Reno, unit 149, warning tonight.
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1: No, 322.
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1: Copy.
0: That'll be tonight, thank you.
1: 3 and 5. I'm not sure if you're 42, but if you're still on, then will you review stack 1384? It's a welfare check. It's a little convoluted at the beginning, but we were able to confirm a little bit further with the owner of Smith & Toby's.
4: Okay, I'm looking at it now, and I'm going to be in route to the area of Noah's flight. I'll advise if I see the subject.
1: Copy that. Thank you.
4: Watch it now, let me have it.
1: No, let it.
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4: Washoe 6K-55.
1: 6K-55. Sorry, that was all carrier only. 10-9.
6: All right, 3-3.
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1: 331.
4: I'm turning from this and in route to the station.
1: Temple.
0: Sam
1: 21.
0: Sam 41, good morning. You should meet the command from you.
1: Sam, good morning.
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1: Sam 373, 10 for 22-23 hours. Can you go for? Be advised your plate 306 Sam Boy Sam comes back clear, expired as of July of 2025 on a 2015 Chevy. It doesn't get the body style.
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2: Yeah,
1: 10358, bring me a central report, please. 10383, September 1st, Maple. There's white male, 62250, black and brown, with a tattoo on his left forearm of the Ace of Spades. Does have history of resisting an ADW. Your VIN is clear, surrendered as of 7/21/25 on a 2012 Audi sedan. It does show a valid permit to Last of Savage for Amber.
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5: Cliffmore.
2: 542. 3321. George. No need to go down to that address. He's going to file an online report.
5: Awesome. Marshall, I'll be 10-8.
1: Copy that.
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1: Copy that.
8: Victor Adam Nora, first of Ruby. Robert Union, boy yellow. EOB 0612 of 2002. And Nevada DL 080-507-4142.
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1: Going to be Sun Valley in 8 on Adam over Lincoln, 6 William, 2-9 at a Raiders place on a GMC Yukon.
0: I have you, Sun Valley in 8.
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0: You're welcome.
2: Wash 133. 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
0: Three on the flaps. Did you put it at 447 on Mark Ready?
3: Will do, thank you.
4: This one is going to be not a license, but written down. The last is going to be Zavala hyphen Silva, Zebra Adam Victor, Adam Lincoln Adam hyphen, Sam Ida, Lincoln Victor Adam. The first is going to be Ernesto, spelled Edward and Robert, Nora Edward, Sam Tom Ocean. DOB of 5-19-06, SOSH of 680-78-3968.
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2: 32. And this is Claire Bow, descriptors male, 511-145, black and brown.
0: That's him. Thank you, Washoe.
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0: 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Me at 1019 Albuquerque Graves, 1220 Vera Lane, number 8, David, Fairway Park Manor Apartments, in front of this address, spot 12220, B-Boy. Refuse advising, she's now at the location on foot, she is armed with a 1032, says the husband is acting strange, requesting PD because now the female... Something about the female being up and left. Are you saying the male is on scene with a wife beater and he wants to report his friend missing now? RP is open carry. 1220 Bear, number D, David.
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0: 31, can I get a 2729 on 1? Would you get a minute?
1: I'm at 31, go ahead.
0: It's going to be a Hispanic male adult, last of Gallardo Del Valle, George Adam Lincoln Lincoln, Adam Robert David Ocean, hyphen David Edward Lincoln, hyphen Victor Adam Lincoln Lincoln Edward, first of Victory, Victor Ida Charles, Tom Ocean Robert Yellow, date of birth is 05-18-04, Nevada Instruction Permit 080-751-5871.
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5: 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Marshall 1132, area check on Valley Region.
1: 1132.
0: Marshall 1121 traffic.
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6: Wash over on Tower 74, 1088 incline.
1: What Tower 74?
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2: Well, it's 133 traffic. Edward King 09 North 51, California paper plate, hold on, Dodge Neo.
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1: 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And just confirming it's a paper plate. 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
0: 4-5. Do it. Well, Dan, it's Jackson's 901 North Virginia. It's going to be inside for larceny in progress. They've got a customer inside actively concealing items in a purse. Going to be a Hispanic female, late 40s, 5'4 medium build, black shirt, sweater tied around the waist, black biker type shorts. No further. 901 North Virginia to Jackson's and Sen.
1: 4-5. Good. John Adam Robert, Ida Davis. DOB is 0928 of 79. I was correct, 97, and that's all I have on them.
2: Copy.
3: M. Hernandez, 2419. Tonight, good morning. Can you put me on Glenn Meadows' call and I'll be on 21 to station?
2: 10-4. I did just call the RP, went to voicemail, asked them to call us back to let us know if it's still an issue. I'm waiting to hear back.
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8: Safeway Vintage number 142, 1016, mother-daughter. Looks like Sophie's going to be the daughter, mother's daughter. I have nothing further. 500 Stoker. Sage Valley Vintage number 142.
6: Hello. Hold on, okay,
9: now. Yeah, I'm able to leave a voice message for negative contact, but we're able to contact the second RP. 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
0: First one's going to be white male adult. Last of Todd, Tom, Ocean, David, David. 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
0: Pico Tire 1604 Pyramid 1037, naked subject, last seen on Greenbrae in front of the business, completely naked, being aggressive, running towards vehicles, white male 30 to 40, unknown 56, nor weapons.
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0: He, so far he's at Frank out of Lyon County. 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
1: 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Does have history of threats to law enforcement.
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0: 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They also just heard a very loud screeching noise as well. 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
1: Roger. Roger. Washoe, Delta 61, 23, and 1043, have a good night.
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1: 1-4-0-2-0-2-0-2-0-2-0-2-0-2-0-2-0-2-0-2-0-2-0-2-0-2-0-2-0-2-0-2-0-2-0-2-0-2-0-2-0-2-0-2-0-2-0-2-0-2-0-2-0-2-0-2-0-2-0-2-0-2-0-2-0-2-0-2-0-2-0-2-0-2-0-2-0-2-0-2-0-2-0-2-0-2-0-2-0-2-0-2-0-2-0-2-0-2-0-2-0-2-0-2-0-2-0-2-0-2-0-2-0-2-0-2-0-2-0-2-0-2-0-2-0-2-0-2-0-2-0-2-0-2-0-2-0-2-0-2-0-2-0-2-0-2-0-2-0-2-0-2-0-2-0-2-0-2-0-2-0-2-0-2-0-2-0-2-0-2-0-2-0-2-0-2-0-2-0-2-0-2-0-2-0-2-0-2-0-2 The float plate's clear expired as of 11/17/25 on a 2012 Audi convertible.
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0: What?
1: Devin's clear, Valen.
0: Captain.
1: You're welcome.
2: Charles 111.
0: Yeah, okay.
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1: 785.
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0: Environment has, excuse me. Nevada Street, Unit C, Charles Upper Department for Physical 1016, male female, still going further. 959 Nevada Street, Unit C, Charles.
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0: I'll continue if it's a male I'm thinking of. He's pretty violent.
1: 10.
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0: to the 1016 Nevada Street. Male half is last of Lambert, first of Jared, 43, 5'6", heavy build, wearing a gray shirt, black shorts. RP, state pushed her, locked her out, threatened to kill her today. Multiple 1052s in the residence, not in play. Both parties are 1056.
1: On 31 en route to the Greenbrier Shopping Center. See if we can locate this gentleman's clothes.
0: 10-4.

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2: 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Unit 318, District 3, Engine 3, respond 2955 Lakeside Drive, Unit 318.
0: Six nine eight zero Charles seven. Break. Nine eight Adam nine Henry.
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4: 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And the second one, clear current 19 Subaru to a Wellington, Martinez, Valente.

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0: Maybe bolted over to Reno Behavioral. 6940 Sierra Center Parkway by the intake doors. I'll be meeting with the RP. He's trying to leave with his daughter. Medical staff's refusing to allow him to leave. They're telling him that they're concerned because the daughter's reportedly suicidal with ideations only. It's a 12-year-old. RP says they don't feel safe being there. Anything further at Reno Behavioral by the intake door, 6940 Sierra Center Parkway.
1: Related to the last call. C as in Charles, 959 Nevada Street.
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1: He went southbound on the passenger for this little lady with the dog.
2: The end of this cul-de-sac going south, there's like a dirt road that leads up into, I don't know, the hills back here. Do you know if that's ours or county's? I can't really see on my map. Yeah, it would be south of, what, 4965 Pine Bluff Trail?
3: Sam 181.

0: It does look like it's ours for quite a while before it becomes county's.
1: Copy that. Thank you. Yeah. Nora 145, can I have the phone number for the ARP, please?
0: Nora 145, phone number for the ARP is going to be 760-258-6696. Repeating, 760-258-6696.
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1: RP's GLA. Be tight.
0: Sam 81.
2: Round. We're still in line getting further.
3: Reno Sam 85 is this week.
0: Sam 85.
1: 33, what's your purpose in that line?
4: No, 33.
1: And we're also code 4 to 2 miles across the street.
4: Come in the minute.
2: 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To use the hotel lobby entrance, unknown entrance.
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2: Southbound, Reno.
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1: Thank you,
2: thank you. Welcome. Crossing for 43 RP is advising the male possibly left in the vehicle or still in line getting a description.
3: We're out with him talking to him in the parking lot.
4: So

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2: 35. Kira's clear always has a valid Class C until 33 with restriction ignition interlock. And just also confirming that address you gave me for her to log 397 number 202, was that on Nevada Street?
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4: It's going to be a California DL, last of Abdulayev, first of Odebeck, last is Adam Boy David, Union Lincoln Lincoln, Adam Edward Victor. First is going to be Ocean Tom, Adam Boy, Edward King. DOB is going to be 31904, and the DLN is going to be Union 159-8208.
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0: 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Can I get a 27-29 on one and a 29 on another?

0: 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First name King Edward Ida. 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Nevada OON of 080-610-3896.
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0: This will be 29 on last name Ocean Robert Tom Ida Zebra. First name Paul Edward David Robert Ocean. Date of birth of 01/25/2001. Nevada ID card of 080-778-8720.
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3: 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ARL has been advised to move it, and we'll be 10-8. That's it.

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0: Go ahead with that traffic.
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5: 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She was going to be clear, valid, negative, TIB. 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
1: Thomas, thank you.
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2: I'm checking for BDW stabbing that just occurred at the Roberta Sackler shopping front. I'm still trying to get further. Male is hard, or he's a male, it's hard to understand, he's bleeding badly. Still trying to get further. North Virginia, 8 near Roberta. 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
1: Okay.

0: Exactly. We're trying to work with him. It's been very difficult. It's probably maybe not even going to be done yet.
1: No,
0: it's Richard. Kepler,
1: small,
0: Richard, copy. I think we can put up
1: there,
2: Alex.
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0: No, 23. Okay, Nitro, the green's back open for the call, North Virginia, and Northern Union Tower, your green's back open.
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0: 145 RTF. Pull me in right to the BDW for 72.
1: No, 45 Tamworth.
0: No, no, 31. Clear, I said domestic, you can cancel south.
1: Sam 181 or Sam 185, if you want to be tonight.
0: 81, I'll continue.
1: Sam 185, I'll show you tonight in Mac O'Neill, thanks.
0: 3, I'll replace the other south.
1: Sam 181, Reno Street tonight, Mac O'Neill, thanks.
0: Other south copy, thank you.
1: And Sam 185, Reno, is that the PSC or cell sub?
2: Sam 185.
3: Radar 125 is just above traffic on a vehicle involved in a fatal of 1050.
1: No, 25.
4: 45 and what?
3: United Sierra, red Chrysler 300 with front damage, Tennessee 050, Floyd Nora, John Zebra.
1: Stay in the channel. Reno Green's close for 135 and 125 on a traffic stop with a vehicle involved in a fatal, plus 9th and North Sierra, Reno Green's close.
3: Being Sierra and 10.
1: Sierra and 10.
0: Reno close.

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1: Yeah, 173.
2: I'll be assist on my last, and I'll be 23 at traffic stop, and let you get a 2729 whenever you get a chance, please.
3: Mayor, are you on the traffic stop in with Sierra and West 10?
2: Yes, sir.
4: Crossing scene.
3: Temp.
2: Last is going to be Boy Adam David, Edward Robert, first Lincoln Ida, Lincoln Lincoln, yellow, hyphen, Adam Nora Nora, date of birth 11-25-05, and Nevada DL 040-773-3307.
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The vehicle revving its engine, brake checking others. The male inside is spitting out the vehicle window and acting erratically. The vehicle is a black Mercedes with California plate 5 Charles George George 431. 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
2: That's okay, we'll be on scene with security here shortly. Thank you. Watch over here, 5-3, I'll be tank checked, okay?
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1: 2120.
3: Hey, Route 1, 22. Just so you know, the southbound on-ramp at Colton is also closed. Sweet. I think we're going to take the long way.
2: Contact. I understand.

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1: For my EMS, I'm guessing we won't be needed, like, since she's breathing. Or is there an update with medics?
0: My Firebird, let me see what Rums ended up advising.
1: I just want to make sure it's not going to be a code 50. And that won't be needed.
0: I'll let you know in 2 seconds.
2: Ladder 3 from Engine 3, do you want an attack channel?
3: We're the only ones on the air right now. Once we check in, we'll see.
2: Okay, well, we're pulling up now. I'll just wait for security.
3: 10-4, we'll be right with you.

0: Item 5-1, Rumba's still out with her, but she is awake.
1: Copy, thank you.
0: There's any U.S. vehicle. Other fuels advised?

0: think it's an SD probably separated. I'll be around there.
1: I'll be around as well.
2: Oh, 4 mile travel in 310-4, 3915 West 5th, in and out the end of the drive through verbal 1010.
1: Right.
2: Someone mentioned a weapon, possibly a whip, but no other mention. Yeah. Looking for their 915 West 5th.
1: Hello. Okay.
3: As of now, looks like the activation from the kitchen, and we have nothing showing yet.
4: Yeah, copy. We're being led into the kitchen. You guys can clear. We'll take a look and then probably leave here in a minute.
2: Okay, man. Yes.
1: Okay.
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6: 21-20-10-4. Units responding to the in and out for the 1010. IP believes the aggressor is possibly GOA, but unable to confirm the aggressor would be on foot.
5: Well, 1-3.
7: Washoe, North 22, traffic.
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0: Yeah, 123, do you give me any more seals?
1: A-firm.
0: Here, my one, three.
1: Was that an A-firm that you needed them?
0: A-firm.
1: Mm-hmm. Well.
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0: 27.91. Last of William Edward Boy, Sam Tom Edward Robert. First of Adam Sam Paul Edward Nora. Date of birth is 5/17/2007. And Nevada OLN 080-739-1361. That's the female.
1: Copy. How are you calling Sierra Verde?
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3: Copy, East Mountain, Shelby, Great Washoe Unit, Washoe County, Green is closed, 41 R21. Clear to Yelmont, Shelby, Washoe County, Green is closed.
2: Going clear, anchor, just ran red light, going through McCarran, 10 south out.
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3: Washoe copy, Great Washoe Unit, Washoe County, Green is back open for Unit 1, Shelby and Tierra Verde, Washoe County, Green is back open.
2: He went westbound, Whittaker.
3: 10-4.
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1: 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Sam 181, Sam 185 to green.
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7: To North Sierra Street, Unit 112 East Meadow Lodge, for a DOP just occurred. Copy, advising someone busted out the window to the unit. Possible suspect, first of Floco, Hispanic male, mid-30s, 5'10", medium correction, thin build, and uncolored sweatshirt. Suspect is possibly armed with a knife or a 1032 or both. RPC, a suspect tried breaking in 20 ago with a knife. RP is not hearing anyone currently. 222 North Sierra, number 112.
2: 8-1. 8-5. 8-7.
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0: hearing them.
1: Yes, Suspect is the ex-boyfriend of a roommate of RP's girlfriend. Sit down, Father.

0: Charles 11.
1: Julie, Melbourne Archer 160 Sinclair, you can cancel one itself.
0: Sinclair, 115 Hotting, 220.
2: 75,
0: I'm 8. 783, can I cancel 220? Unit is on the bottom floor. If he's not seeing anyone, did not see the suspect when he broke the window. Suspect would be on foot. RP thinks there's a knife on the ground. RP sounds 10:56.
1: 8-1. Any priors on that room?
0: I'll check.
2: I'll handle this. You want to send the central unit to that?
0: Charles 111, if I could divert you to 718 Scullin, 785, you can out for 6-2. 1-3,
1: clear, handle that one,
3: I'll continue. Come on.
0: Charles 113, show me now. Charles 111. 781 or 785, I can show you, can I?
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0: 125 switch back straight, 125 back straight. What can I ask?
1: Go McCarran and Kemper Boulevard. We're 9 David, 940 in Nevada on a Subaru.
0: Put in McCarran, Kemper Boulevard.
1: Actually, let's just put in McCarran, Kemper Boulevard. Wash 131, subject stop.
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0: 27-9-1. Maverick on Peter. Lincoln, Adam, Robert, Robert, Yellow. 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
3: Charles Ocean, Robert, Adam Lincoln, Christopher Caesar, Charles Edward, Sam, Adam, Robert, EOB 11-6-2003, OLAN 080-707-2377, break for now.
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1: 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Ready? 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
2: Sorry, 17161.
1: Connor.
2: I'll be in Nevada ID card. Last of Cameron, phonetically Charles, Adam, Mary, Edward, Robert, Ocean, Nora. First of Marlene, phonetically Mary, Adam, Robert, Lincoln, Edward, Nora, Edward. Date of birth 05-26-86. 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
1: 33. 4-5.
0: Still Central's available, 2nd and West. Last seen northbound on West Street. From this location, it's a reckless driver. It's a white Oldsmobile, 4-door with no plates, driving at a high rate of speed, spinning your tires, unable to maintain lanes. RPC vehicle keeps coming back and forth up and down the roads in the area. West 2nd and West, last seen northbound on West.
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3: 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With a pocket knife. He took off, doesn't know if, RP doesn't know if he was picked up or if he's still on scene. He's going to be a Hispanic male named Daniel Cruz.
1: Good morning.
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3: 8-1.
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2: 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Thank you.
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3: First, your vehicle came back clear but suspended as of today. And then second, I found a possible match for your subject in locals, but the date of birth was 05-24-08. No social listed. Descriptors were white male, 55-140, brown and green, with an address on Sun Valley Boulevard.
0: Copy.
3: You're welcome. In 21, if this is your subject, I can rerun him with this date of birth, but just be advised that he has a prior arrest for carrying concealed explosive gun or deadly weapon.
0: Copy. Yeah, can you, it's not four, it's May. If you can rerun it with date of birth starting in May.
3: Yeah, you got it.
2: It's all over and think something is wrong with her heart and had a stroke about a week ago.

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0: Grand Charles 117, can we get your page number?
1: That's 11101 for the 1050 second and Lover's Lane. That's the answer.
0: Sorry, radio issues. Can you send 9 the case number?
1: No worries. It's 11101. That's 11101.

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1: 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What's your decimal?
0: Decline 17.
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0: 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We've got a four-yard dumpster on fire involving a fence right next to it. No extension to private property. Engine 2 is in live line operations right now. 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
1: 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He is clear, and just for 43, he was cited February of last year for needing a driver's license.
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0: Sweet. It's going to be Lassif Donaldson, David Ocean Nora, Adam Lincoln David, Sam Ocean Nora, First of Alexis, Adam Lincoln Edward, X-ray head is Sam, DOV 01-28-2005, Nevada OLN 020-659-8024.
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4: Go for
5: it. You answered.
1: Yes.
0: Copy, thank you.
1: You're welcome.
2: Right now, David 3, they decided to knock it off. I'll be 10-8.
1: David 3.
4: Renault 3, 3, 2, 2,
1: 3. Oh, 33.

0: 7-1. Can you show me how to apply? She's 23 as well.
1: 7-1.
2: Owen, Boy, Ocean, William, Edward, Nora, Cook of Athena, Adam, Tom, Henry, Edward, Nora, Adam, DOB 02-18-1982, OON 080-011-2621, brakes for the vent. Is 1, Victor, William, Boy, Tom, 7, Adam, 30, Edward, Charles, 06, 361, 9.

0: 2, G5 on red. Orange, please. Restriction orange. Orange. 4 and 2, 5, this is Captain Harris. We've got the 4-yard dumpster fully involved. It took out about 8 feet of privately owned plastic slats of a chain link fence. Are you interested? I just want some pictures.
1: This is Ray. Our suspect's on scene.
0: Yeah, the person the RP who called it in is long gone. Business owner next door didn't claim to not to have seen anything, so yeah, nothing like that.
1: Yeah, why don't we do this? You have an address where it's located at?
0: Quincy, it's just to the south of the intersection of Quincy and 4th Street.
1: Quincy.
0: 320.
1: Okay, is it easy for me to find?
0: Yeah, I'll put orange flagging all across the fencing just to help guide you into.
1: Copy, yeah, just flag it. What I'll do is I'll catch it on my way into work and document it tomorrow then. But you don't have to hang out there. There's no eyewitnesses on scene right now. I'll just, you guys don't need to hang out. Just flag it for me and then I'll catch it right before I roll into work.
0: Sounds a plan. Thank you, sir. Have a good night.
1: Thanks, Jordan, brother. Be safe, and yeah, I'll catch you later. Thanks, man.
0: Absolutely.
2: Here to Alaska Pack, first of Cynthia.
0: Copy. Thank you, Marshall.
2: You're welcome.
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0: 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Response 7900 North Virginia Street, Unit 93.
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0: anyone to the area of Bloomfield or Satori Drive. CRP lives at 5491 Satori Drive and heard a young teenage screaming and saying, get off him. Sounds like a loud commotion. It's been going on for the last 2 minutes. The noise is far away and fading away.
1: In route to that door code 4.
0: 31.
2: More permits. I'll take a second. I'm licensed on this.
3: 21 out.
2: You know Rancho said?
0: Marsh copies.
3: I'll 3 as you said.
0: No, thank you.

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1: That's affirmative, thank you.

0: 133 North 145 Main, 1063. Until Central's available, both units to 650 Record Street, number 439, the Vintage at City Vista Apartments. Trouble unknown, RP was extremely hard to understand, asking for police. All we could understand was that she needed the police. 650 Record, number 439, Vintage at City Vista.
1: 33.
2: California, there's some static.
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0: NCOs and no contact orders are expired?
1: Correct.
0: 10-4. Can you check and see if there's any that maybe expired recently? Because she's convinced that there's an active one.
1: I even checked our on-base, and I could not find one. I ran him just by his name and then just by his social. Does she have one that has that TTO number on it, and I could look it up?
0: She said she'll have to check through some emails, which I'll have her do here in a second. I'll get back to you.
1: Okay, thank you.
2: Yeah, 7-1-1, same
1: Charlie. 7-1-1.

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0: 8-1 on green.
1: Brooks County is clear, valid. The VIN is clear to Nevada plate Robert Sam 4655. That expired in 2022 on a 2011 Honda sedan four-door. There is a moving permit that expired 4/5/26 to your subject, Brooks County.
0: All right, thank you.
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1: I'm 1060. I'll be checking eastbound 4th from Sioux Trail.
0: 7-1-1.
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0: 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We're now closing down to one primary channel. Reno Yellow will not be closed for the evening. South units, units on South, call switch to Reno Green for your primary. Reno Yellow is now closed. Reno clear. Good night.
1: Reno Yellow is now closing for the evening. All South units, units on South, call switch to Reno Green for your primary. Frequency again, Reno Yellow is now closed. Informational broadcast. Reno clear.

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1: 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I'm getting out over there to ATL.
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0: 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A favor and just log that this incident occurred possibly in the 1500 block of Detroit Street.
1: Affirmative. At the time of the call, the male was heard yelling. Female advised male was trying to take their son in the vehicle and leave. He's extremely 1096 and was just put on a 72-hour hold. He had put the butane can in the oven and turned it on the other day. It's going to be Isaiah Ahumada.

0: I'll put this call back in the stack and I'll be en route. Does he have the child or is the child still with her? If she has the child, can you ask her to leave the apartment?
1: My partner advised that he is now inside the apartment. She is outside with the juvenile. She's going to stay in a red Saturn Ion with the doors locked.
0: Okay, tell her to get in her car and to drive to the 7-Eleven.
2: Samuel
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1: Family 1.
0: You should be out at the Ferris. I'll be out on a rock in the roadway.
1: Family 1.
0: If you don't mind, can you reach out to her and see if she's coming?

0: Reno engine 12. There's no fire problem here. System's been reset. We're clear. I see we have another call back at our residence on Big Meadow. You can send that to us. We'll head back over there.
1: Helps if I use the right foot pedal. Did you want me to have TM cancel 33 then?
0: Yeah, confirm. We're out. We'll go grab it.
1: Thanks for.
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1: Washington 7-1. Today, District 12.
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2: Charles, hold on, Sonia.
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5: Thankfully, we're still in the lane. It's going to be closer to the 1st Street side, like right in front of 150 East 1st Street.
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0: Flying today, number.
2: And I'm 580 south on ramp at 632-0-boy-8 on a Plymouth. That reaches out, sir.
1: 8-2.

0: on, have a night.
1: Approach 1R22, 10-8, catch the pen.
0: That's right, too.
2: I want 1062, please.
0: Go ahead.
2: Nevada 31, Edward 058.

0: Marina Sam 185.
1: Sam 185.
0: Can you log a description of the suspect, please?
1: Hey, go ahead.
0: It's going to be white male, approximately 50 to 60 years old, 5'8 to 5'10.
2: Thank you.
1: 6 4 3, have a good night. 6 4 3, have a good night. 6 4 3, have a good night. 6 4 3, have a good night. 6 4 3, have a good night. 6 4 3, have a good night. 6 4 3, have a good night. 6 4 3, have a good night. 6 4 3, have a good night. 6 4 3, have a good night. 6 4 3, have a good night. 6 4 3, have a good night. 6 4 3, have a good night. 6 4 3, have a good night. 6 4 3, have a good night. 6 4 3, have a good night. 6 4 3, have a good night. 6 4 3, have a good night. 6 4 3, have a good night. 6 4 3, have a good night. 6 4 3, have a good night. 6 4 3, have a good night. 6 4 3, have a good night. 6 4 3, have a good night. 6 4 3, have a good night. 6 4 3, have a good night. 6 4 3, have a good night. 6 4 3, have a good night. 6 4 3, have a good night. 6 4 3, have a good night. 6 4 3, have

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1: Same 185.
0: Same 185 right now.
1: I'm sorry, can I get the case number from you again?
0: Sam 185 A-frame case number is going to be 11103. That's 11103.
1: Thank you.
2: Unfortunately, I do not know if they attempted to contact any kind of maintenance or anything that wasn't provided.
3: 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We'll see if we can get that information. Thank you.

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Can I get a 2729 on a male? It's going to be last of Nielsen, Nora, Ida, Edward, Lincoln, Sam, Edward, Nora, first of Anthony, Adam, Nora, Tom, Henry, Ocean, Nora, Yellow. 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
1: 971.
2: Yeah,
1: 7181.
2: 7181. RTF. Anything else up here?
1: Negative, but thank you.
2: Got it, thanks.
1: 7185.
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1: Denver.
2: Grand Charles, 17.
1: South 17.
2: What are code 4 with this subject? But I'll be out with a vehicle in the parking lot. I think we already have license plates.
1: We're on the Toyota.
2: Number 4.
1: 13.4.

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1: Charles 117.
0: Try to see what we got here, but is the David unit available just in case?
1: David 3-1063.
0: Go ahead.
1: Can you respond to Charles 117, vehicle check, 690 Booth Street in the 711 parking lot?
0: Yeah.

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2: Alright, do you need another unit?
0: Push the
1: hold on. Hold on, 6 Hazard Straight, you're not 6-8,
0: booster to 7-1.
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0: It's going to be Illinois ID, last of Mary Edward Nora, David Edward Lincoln, Sam Ocean, Henry Nora, first of John Common, DOB 06-26-1996, and it looks like the OLN is going to be Mary 534-4759-6181.

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0: 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We're going to be 10-8 SS. Negative physical, all verbal, and party separated for the night.
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1: to the mouth. 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
1: It's static right at the very end. I copied 1-7. Was that it, or was there one more number?
0: 1-7.
1: Static again over, what was the end of it?
0: Just better.
1: Yeah, try that. Copy 3. Thank you. Sorry about that.

0: may have watched my camera too. Can I get a 29 on 2?
1: E2, go ahead with the first.
0: Could be Boston Brown, phonetically Boy, Robert, Ocean, William, Nora. First name Tiffany, phonetically Tom, Ada, Frank, Frank, Adam, Nora, Edward, Yellow. 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
1: Second.
0: The last is Schmel. Phonetically Sam, Charles, Henry, Mary, Edward, Henry, Lincoln. First of Edward. Phonetically Edward, David, William, Adam, Robert, David. Date of birth 5/26/91, 530-59-2543.

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0: 73-785-1063. Paper. Paper. Paper. Paper. Green Acres Mobile Home Park, 501 West Molina, Space 79. Initially came into the Priority 3 DOP, however, just got upgraded, and there's now a disturbance between the neighbors. RP says the suspect in the DOP is a neighbor. Right now it says the male neighbor is, correction, it looks like this caller is from space number 80, which I'm guessing is a suspect neighbor saying the original RP is banging on their door. And still getting further for it, 501 West Mina, Green Acres, number 79 is where the DOP is, number 80 should be the suspect house.
1: And Charles 117.3.
0: Charles 117.
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0: Delta 8, I'll be code 3.
2: 10-4 and 785. If you saw the update too, it says the male's at her door again. Looks like he has a gas can in his hand and pouring gas at her door.
1: That for 778, copy.
0: Hey, for MAT Alpha, 055 for now.
1: And for.
3: Copy. Jennifer.
4: So the last name on Jennifer.
0: Five. Yeah, 783.
1: 783, 10 for.
4: Six three then. Adam Union, Henry John 2, Paul Henry 0,
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1: Meridian.

0: 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Respond 501 West Morana Lane, Unit 79, District 3, Engine 3, Triad 1. 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
1: I cast back, but we're out there right now at the address that we're at. Okay, copy 22.

0: first subjects would be Latham Garcia, phonetically George Adam Robert, Charles Ida Adam, first of Maria, phonetically Mary Adam Robert Ida Adam, date of birth 2/7/78, and for her social, she believes she knows it, so we'll try with this, 455-89-2989, break for a second.
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0: Who is that?
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2: You just stick back over there.
1: Denver, Coast 4. Denver, Coast 4
3: 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Charles, 117.
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0: He's clear valid, clear tip, positive, Adam, Tom, kidnap, and that Vin was clear no match, I'm checking other states.
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0: Go ahead.
2: Can you try check and clear, or whatever you guys can do, to try and find an apartment number for the brother, not Daniel, but his brother, the one that 171 just ran?
0: Yep.
2: It should be at the 2308 Paradise Drive address, we just don't know which apartment number.

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0: We couldn't find anything from Clear, First Tier, Tibbs, or that address.

0: 1099 and Mary with a locals only warrant for an FTA out of Reno Muni. He's got a suspended Nevada DL that began 2/29/18 with no end date for child support court or DA ordered. Your female subjects, with the information given, she's clear, no match.
1: Copy things. 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
1: 83.
0: Rush has me and Mary Ellen. He just had a spark fee for failure to comply, disturbing the peace charge. Failure to comply with a court order to provide proof of substance abuse and mental health evaluations from 2023. Same warrant also shows on local at Sparks. Clarence EIC suspended Nevada 27R Class C and M for voluntary, for failure to voluntary surrender license. It was no end date, not reinstated. Do you want me to confirm?
1: Stand by, I'll get back to you. Thank you.

0: 1-800, are you still on chair?
1: Paper.
0: Sorry, just for 43, her social did match her 27, but it also came back to another 27 for a completely different subject that was the same social.
1: Probably before we confirm that warrant.

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2: Dishwasher.
1: Go
2: for it, too. Okay, warrants confirmed out of Reno Muni, $2,174 cash only, no OR, for FTA on traffic charges. And you know, when I looked in NAMS, there's a subject with a very similar name and date of birth that had a warrant. The physicals look pretty close, but there's no SOCIA or any other identifiers in there. You might want to just bring it up to booking to take a look at it. It could possibly be him. CIC checked on it, but they didn't see any additional warrants, but it might be worth mentioning.
1: Copy. Thanks. I believe it was just one that he said that he had.
2: Yeah, there's just the one for sure. But if you look at, if you just run it in NAMS, that Lopez, this one's listed under Lopez, Pedro Rangel, same date of birth, and you'll see what I'm talking about. It'll pop up.
1: All right, copy. Thank you. And clear the gate number 2, please.
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0: but our subject is now saying that he possibly has 3 warrants.
1: Okay. So CIC only found one, but if you run him, if you look in NAMS, there's possibly, I see a second. I didn't see anything about a third.
2: But it shows Rangel's middle, Lopez.
1: Yeah, it shows Lopez as the last on that one, Rangel in the middle, and then first of Pedro.
0: I copy. I'll chat with him. Okay, I appreciate your time.
1: Yeah, of course, no problem.
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3: Do we have multiple 101s or is there like another 101 in like this apartment complex that might possibly be?
4: So I know there's two separate addresses for Rosewood Park for 4500. I think there's only one 101. I don't believe there's a 101 on the other side. I think they just go up in numbers from there.
3: Alan, the pharmacy, moved in about a month ago, and he's the only one. Nobody else is in there, and he advised code 4.
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0: 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Thank you.
1: Goodbye. 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
1: People walking to the east. Are you saying you can see somebody with a light on their head near the vehicle? Are you and wife are watching from 1672 Carmel Lane. Vehicle's been on scene for approximately 15 to 20 minutes. Can hear the vehicle idling. Evergreen, Carmel.

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1: Seven.
0: Yes, sir. You both down to the Triana South condos, 1205 South Meadows Parkway, E. Edward, 1040. Possible residents of Bird. Call taker still trying to get further. Caller is a little uncooperative. It's going to be at 1205 South Meadows Parkway, E. Edward, 1040.
1: Roger.
0: And this for 43 was prior 1016 back in May, a welfare check and a battery all in May, just to that apartment only prayers.
1: Packer.
0: Sam 181, I'll be ahead of that. Sam 181. William 120 radio check.
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0: Okay, thanks.

0: units responding to South Meadows RP providing a description of a suspect as a black male, heavy set, black clothing. Says that the male is using his fists and legs to try to break the door down. RP is not armed. Still getting further.
1: Pepper.
2: 7-5-0.
1: I don't know if the RP's alone at this time. Let's try it.
2: I will be
3: coming to you for this. 7-1-70, copy, both units. Roger.

0: Medic 3, red frequency assignment, medical emergency. Respond 4855 Kitsky Lane, District 3. Medic 3, respond 4855 Kitsky Lane.
1: And the call taker could hear, and then the line disconnected. 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

0: 2 Tahoe 73 here. Well, good morning. Commission number is 4099. Vehicle is, 2618. En route all the way up to Incline Village, don't you know? How are ya?
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0: 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Suspend in the back 27 if you need it. Clip 4 on the south runner. You're welcome.
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1: Hey, 2-7473, switch tech there, buddy. 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I love his purple suits. All right, pal. 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
2: 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Thank you, 33. 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

0: It's, I think I have Zebra, George Tom, 20, Adam Edward, 01, 3998, and then maybe King Henry 1 or King Henry Ida.
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0: checked it, California and through a VIN decoder in Nevada, still not getting a match on it, but with what you gave me, it's clear with an Idaho or a one. I can try a Lincoln at the end.
1: 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I mean, it's an older Kawasaki. 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
2: 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It's going to be for a 1056 subject that walked off declining medical assistance from medical, stumbling, and medical's concerned that he may wander into traffic. Going to be looking for a Hispanic male, 40s, black tank top, gray sweats. And nothing further. 2595 Clear Acre, Jackson's.
3: Fort Bevan Road.
2: It's gonna be to the Chevron at 3650 Lakeside. I'm gonna be inside for an unwanted subject treating a verbal disturbance and threatening to batter or security. Be a white male, 36 foot medium build with a red hat, gray sweater or sweatshirt, and a red backpack. Maybe possibly 1056, 3650 Lakeside to Chevron.

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1: Go ahead. Go ahead, I'm ready.
0: Give me last, phonetically. Henry goes to Dave, Robert. First of Erica, Edward Robert Ida. Steve, 10-22-1985. Nevada OLN 080-832-8438.
1: And can you 10-9 just the last name again? We had a lot of status.
0: Hey, Baron, phonetically it's going to be Henry Ocean Dave. Robert Ocean John.
1: Copy, and I copied first of Erica. Was it Edward Robert Ida Charles Adam?
0: It's going to be King Adam.
1: Copy that, thank you.

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Ladder 1, red frequency assignment, upgraded medical emergency. 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District 1, Ladder 1, respond East 4th Street and North Virginia Street.

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2: 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It's going to be a juvenile problem. 15-year-old male refusing to go to summer school, ended up pushing mom. 950 Henry Orr, 404.
1: It looks like RP recontacted and subject is, or they are now requesting REMS for that subject for psych issue. REMS is a pass.
0: Okay.

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Respond 48 Park Street, Unit 306, District 1, Ladder 1. Respond 48 Park Street, Unit 306.

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2: Ranger 31 and 23 are 1041 and will be doubled up using 31's call sign. Good morning, 10-8.
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0: 4169. 10-4, and who do we all have on the call?
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0: The reporting party was a passerby.

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1: Good morning, 1041. I'll be handling south today. I'll be 10-8.
0: 1041.
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1: 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We're out underneath the Wells Bridge for an area check code 4.
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0: Reno, Sam, 294, 1041. 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

0: 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Gray sweater, black sweats. I should be walking a tan lab German Shepherd mix. Been gone for approximately 1 hour. Usually goes westbound Grand Summit. 1295 Grand Summit Drive, Lost Crest. Taking 276.
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0: Good morning. Good night.

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3: 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No NVT and then you use
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4: Confirm, I think the other one member that was just confused is NORA 245, Officer Rose.
5: I copy. Officer Mariano Reno, can you call, Sheriff?

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0: Norah 125, 23.
1: Norah 125.
2: Norah 233.
1: Norah 233.
2: Good morning, 1041, Sherman 10-6, let us know if I know the car.
1: I copy. Good morning. Sam Johnson.
0: Sam 2223.
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2: 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Good morning, 741 tonight.
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4: 24, good morning.
5: Wash out over 59, set traffic.
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0: Correct. Also, there are other family members out looking for her as well.
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2: 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Charles 214, show me on one of the alleys behind them.
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10274, Sam 294, Venus 163. Looking into the 2300 West Apartments, it's unit 103D David, 2300 Harvard Way, checking for a verbal 10-16 male and female involved. 2300 Harvard, unit

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0: You're very scratchy. Can I have a loss? Is that like 6 of the Olin?
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0: Can I just have the Olin number again, please?
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6: 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It's Unit B, Edward 336, 10640 North McCarran. Check it for our physical 1016, male and female involved. The reporting party is the female half, stating the male is refusing to leave. He was hitting the female. Male half stating he needs medical for unknown injuries. Firearms are responding. 10640 North McCarran, Unit E, Edward 336, Zephyr Point Apartments.
1: 4-7. Okay. Sam 274, stage at the entrance.
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0: 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Good morning.
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3: Schneider 12, Charlie.
1: Schneider 12.
3: Yeah, Golden Valley and Spearhead with two plates.
1: Sky.
3: This one's going to be Nevada Wolfpack 25348 on a Toyota. Break the next one.
1: Roger, see you next.
3: Second one's going to be 021, Seabird John, Sam Nevada on the same roof.
1: You copy, Golden Valley and Spearhead.
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0: Engine 31. Sparks fire main assignment, motor vehicle collision. 2, 1 Lockwood exit 22 eastbound. Lockwood exit 22 eastbound.
1: Two 11, switch please.
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3: 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That's, as soon as she gets to that crossroad down the hill, then she's done.
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2: Good morning, 1041, P number is 5251. I'll be doubled with 3263, right?
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7: Looking into the rear parking lot of the Best Western Sure Stay 1981 Terminal Way, reference A, robbery. It's unknown when exactly this occurred. An unknown male approached our reporting party stating that he was robbed. 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Possible loss is a wallet. Unknown on weapons. 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Parking lot to the rear, 1981 Terminal Way, Sure Stay.
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1: 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Yesterday we were at 1919 Victorian Avenue. Can you just link that call with this one?
0: No.
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0: Jackson's final shift with the Sparks Fire Department. 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
1: 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Cover that, thank you.
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1: What's that?
3: Tommy shows to have the last of Jackson with a matching social and date of birth, and with the ultimate information, shows to be unmarried times two, non-extraditable on CJIS out of Clark County for FTC and FTA. Also shows to be 1099 on local out of RPD for FTA, clear in CIC and has a valid Nevada ID card, and the ID card number matches this local file showing that he's 1099. Hopwood is clear in CIC and CJIS, no match local or DMV. And did you want me to confirm the warrant?
1: Yeah, confirm any extraditable warrants. 95.
3: Very interesting. I copy.

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1: 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Is he the registered owner of the vehicle?
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0: Southern Fort, finally came back to South California.
1: Thank you. Can you 25, Hall 17, and relieve? Reporting.
2: Okay, 231.
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2: 1041, show me what's that city block on Virginia Street from California down to LaRue. Let me come down and just check out business and see if I can relate to problems.
3: Do you want to copy and good morning?
2: Good morning.
1: Bitter homies.
0: Take care.
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3: 7274, I'm working on it now.
4: Yeah, Charles 251, go for it. Ocean 73.
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1: Charges.
3: From case number is going to be 11108. 11108 for the local charges.
4: 10%.
1: That's probably we've been on scene for 10 minutes.
3: Edge of 4.
0: 10 for break 144, watch over you, check.
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1: I'll be on 21-283.
2: Wash 215 traffic.
0: 215.
2: Military and Finnish, 426 Paul 07, and that on a Hyundai.
0: Kepler.
2: Charles 251, can you go to yellow?
3: All right, 233, go first in 5 minutes.
4: 7.
2: Do it old school if you want. I can assist with my beat. I'll do the crash if you want to do a site.
4: I'm good either way. I just wonder if traffic was coming.
2: Yeah, Vic was still in the RPPA meeting, so I'm seeing you guys. So I'll do the crash since it's my beat. If you just want to do a site.
4: What is that?
3: So, booking is to spec 295B, buffer check 192 Lemon Drive, bodies.
4: We're driving around, I'll advise.
3: Copy to advise, NR 249, I'll shake it to me.
4: What's

0: without prior approval to associate with persons convicted of a felony, shall not consume alcoholic beverages, shall not possess, have access to, or any weapon, shall not use, purchase, or possess any illegal drugs. And looks like that's it. Do we know, is he cooperative, violating any local charges?
1: He's cooperative, probably violating, he looks high, acting high, no local charges, and he's no longer with us, so I guess if you want to let PMP know, we're just not with him anymore.
0: 727, I got you.
2: Three, clear, sir.
3: Next.

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0: 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Respond 9508 Nautical Mile Road.
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2: Thank you,
3: guys. 42 for engine 42, respond to a medical emergency reported as a fall 20882 White Rock Drive.

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3: Thank you.
4: Second chain route to stack 3060, disturbance 465 South Meadows.
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4: 22.
3: Vega for citation. If Webb is good for C Charlie.

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1: 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The clerk's still setting up. We're not quite ready.
0: Go for it.
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1: Hope 30, you're unreadable. Carrier only, no voice.
0: You said this.
1: 10-4.
0: No. 2.
2: Explain that to you.
0: Did you guys get the ring down from the tower about the fuel truck hitting an aircraft?
2: Negative.
0: So we got a ring down at the firehouse that from the tower that an aircraft, that a fuel truck hit an aircraft. We're responding, so can we start a run on this?
2: 10-4. What alarm level, everything do you want it on?
0: The crash trucks are just going to investigate right now, but we're responding. Then I'm going to get the location here in just a second.
2: Right, actually, 10-4.
0: Traffic.
1: 2-15.
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0: Washington 163, I got out of the plane for you.
2: Good.
0: Looks like 6 Lincoln John Victor, 579 California.
2: Thank you. Crash air.
0: Number 245, 23.
2: Number 245.

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1: Hi, that's you, go ahead.
2: We're responding to Charlie 2. Apparently, an aircraft was backing up from the jet bridge and it clipped a fuel truck with a tail. We got a report that there's only damage, no fuel leak, but we're still responding.
0: We're valid on a 1990 Lazy DZ motorhome.

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0: for North 2-3-3 had asked for a Zomba check on both subjects. Do we have a third identifier for the female half? Do you know?
1: Rhino 2, go ahead.
2: Left thrust. Inside of thrust.
3: Copy, thank you.
4: Yeah, I'm having issues with my radio. Rhino 2, Rhino 3, as reported, looks like the aircraft is backing up, and the left winglet is did not function the tank, but it is sitting off of the tank. I mean, this box you can't handle. We're going to remain on scene until the aircraft is pulled back from the aircraft. Or the, feels like it will be pulled back from the aircraft.
1: Rhino 2, 10-4.
3: Copy, thank you so much. Nora 2-2-3. By chance, do you have a middle name? And we're just checking because she's possibly 1099 as well.

0: 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Records is just going to be following up with the new information. Likely 1099.
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7: 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We've got this 44. Thanks.
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1: 2.
2: It looks like we're going to have to take the air out of this fuel truck's tires and try to get her off this plane. So I'd like truck 15 to respond to my location over at Charlie 6 for assistance.
1: I know, 2 10 4. And it's Charlie 6, not Charlie 2.
2: Charlie 6.
1: 10 4.
4: Central Control. Go ahead. Maintenance has been notified. They're going to head out there. Copy, thank you.
1: For your check.
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1: Bye. All right.

Charles 2 and 7, Charles 2 and 6, Greater 1063. Show book units respond to stack 322. Looks like it's the 1099 subject at work cards, 911 please.

0: Clark 221 1023.
1: There as well.
2: North 235. Okay, so for both your subjects, they have no priors for prior domnats. Hopwood's warrants have been confirmed. There's going to be two of them. First is going to be for FK out of RMC, $1,056 bondable, no OR. Second, also out of RMC for FK, $500 bondable. And I did pull a case number for both of those as well, if you need them.
1: Copy, I'll call records for both of them.
2: Super.
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0: 2003, you're subject to
1: 2003,
0: you're subject to Herrera issuing 1099 FTA after bail for a misdemeanor crime out of NHP, Reno Justice Court. Per locals shows 1099 as of 1/13/26 for FTA obey court order out of Reno Muni. I believe they might be the same. He's showing revoked Class C beginning 11/11/25, ending 5/14/26 for DUI to the first, already revoked for illegal per se, and is pending court-ordered interlock device as of 5/15/26, ending indefinitely.
1: Copy. Go ahead and start confirmation.
0: Copy. Confirm.
2: Copy of plate. Nevada 459-37.
3: I'm sorry, 459-37.
2: April.

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1: Motor 4.
0: 9, Robert Yellow, Boy 386.
1: I'm sorry, did I cross the 20, Sparks Boulevard?
0: I-80.
1: 10 for.
2: Right, 233 today, RTF.
1: Okay, 233.

0: 295.
1: Okay, so that's 29 on our mail on the call, please. Or if you got your ring. Okay, so 10 off the call. Correct. We have a record of 01-1886.
0: E-firm, do you have a third identifier by chance?
1: I do have a social for you. It's going to be 530-196392.
0: Search,
1: do you have
0: my copy?
1: Flash ring request
0: for your HS. Henry 5-4.
1: Walmart 2nd Street.
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2: 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Charles 7.
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2: Copy. 46, copy. 46, 46, 46, 46, 46, 46, 46, 46, 46, 46, 46, 46, 46, 46, 46, 46, 46, 46, 46, 46, 46, 46, 46, 46, 46, 46, 46, 46, 46, 46, 46, 46, 46, 46, 46, 46, 46, 46, 46, 46, 46, 46, 46, 46, 46, 46, 46, 46, 46, 46, 46, 46, 46, 46, 46, 46, 46, 46, 46, 46, 46, 46, 46, 46, 46, 46, 46, 46, 46, 46, 46, 46, 46, 46, 46, 46, 46, 46, 46, 46, 46, 46, 46, 46, 46, 46, 46, 46, 46, 46, 46, 46, 46, 46, 46, 46, 46, 46, 46, 46, 46, 46, 46, 46, 46, 46, 46, 46, 46, 46, 46, 46, 46, 46, 46, 46, 46, 46, 46, 46, 46, 46, 46
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2: 1642.
3: 339 West 1st Street, unit 314, and I'll have 44 with me.
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5: 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Thank you.
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4: Tom 89, driver's in HFA, mid-20s, long dark hair, lacerating glasses with black rims, swerving in the parking lot of this location, hitting the curb, almost hitting several garbage cans. RP's line to sight is located, reference back 329 West Cliff.
0: Direction 35, right on to the Geno shows to be a sex offender on NCIC. And local. Local file says verify current registration. If not arresting, forward extensive field interview to this on you. Expired Nevada ID card and shows to be a Don's Party 6 on the pages. 10-6 to the conditions. Tier 3. No contact. And may not patronize any establishment which offers sexually related form of entertainment. No sexual material. And do we know if he's cooperative? Is he violating any local charges? And otherwise, clear. I'm not seeing any PC in local.
1: He's not violating, and we just need to find the PC for the local charges.
0: Different.
1: Dandini and West Leonesio, 122-8 David 4, Nevada on the Subaru.

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0: Potentially armed with a handgun. Do you have a supervisor advice? 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
3: Ask for a domestic check on this subject.
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1: I'll need Barclay and Bluestone on 962 8 Charlie 2. I found Evan's car.

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4: Hey, sir, still taking him.
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4: Landline now. 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No one, I can be rough, Paul.
2: Charles 21314. Or Charles 251 or 52 at your discretion.
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0: Hey, sir.
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1: 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Go ahead with your subject when you're ready.
0: Last of green, common spelling. 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
0: That'll be 849, Zebra, Yellow Boy.
2: This is clear, that's calling us over.
1: Fire 617 of 26 on a 2017 Jeep Utility.
0: Thank you.
3: First one confirmed out of NST, bondable. Second one out of Reno Muni, bondable. I think the first one is out of Reno Justice.
2: Copy, if that's the case, can I get an additional case number for 1321?
3: For the original FTA, it was out of NHP for Reno Justice. So, you want an additional case number?
2: A firm one for Reno Muni Court and one for Reno Justice Court.
3: Ten on 42.
4: Be clear. Everyone checked okay as an accidental dial. And we'll be en route to the suspicious vehicle 324.
3: 10-4. 7-3207.
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1: George, Henry, Adam, Mary, Joseph, Barbara, Boy, Adam, Robert, Boy, Adam, Robert, Adam, date of birth, 9/19/1951, social 560-90-5195.
2: Trust him, for you have static. Can you turn on just the last four of the social?
1: My apologies, 9198.
2: Copy, 9198, I'll see what I think.
3: Yeah, what time is your server? We'll be in 5 for this.
4: Hi, is it 10-4?

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1: 1-4.
0: Birmingham is clear always and has a valid Nevada ID card only. Where you guys go for?
1: I copy. We're stable for now.
0: I copy stable on record.
2: To them. Hey, Charles, can I get 29-1?
0: Charles, 213, go ahead.
3: Sam, Tom, Sam, Edward, Robert, versus Amy, Stephen, Sam, Tom, Edward, Victor, Edward, Noah. Their worth is going to be 2-4 of 66, 2-5-1.

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2: 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We'll attempt to make contact at the residence.

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1: 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In a fleet.
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4: 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RP is standing by with eyes on. 4006 Weeping Willow Court.
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2: There was a correction. She apologized. She said that there was a final dispo of a pled guilty on 429 or 26 for stalking in the first with nolo compendor, which means found guilty but not admitting to the guilt.
0: Copy that, Washoe. Thank you.
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0: Go ahead.
2: Per locals, shows ONR in 2016. There is a special registrance flag on there that says other. Out of Washoe County, I don't know what that means. I'd have to call CIC.
0: Copy. I'll call CIC. I'm looking to see if he has restrictions of being able to possess firearms.
2: Copy. You'll call direct. Thank you.
0: Thank you.
5: If it is clear, it's showing it doesn't conform to standards.
0: Thank you.
3: Battalion
5: 3. Thanks, Eagle. Safety
3: 10-4. Battalion 1, all 7 out to go.
5: Battalion 1.
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5: We're 18.
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3: Arena Bash 13, we're responding. 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
3: Have that, go for it.
6: Another 17, copy code 4, water ash, sit dev. That's your answer. Chuck, sorry, you have some static confirm you need, Brent?
11: Additional unit.
5: I copy additional unit. Break Charles 251 in attempt 63. 650 record street.
11: Yeah.
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11: Can I go move out of the robot?
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11: Rush 9 to gold.
6: Very last thing in the area, the eastbound I-80 at mile marker 26. Associated vehicle is a black Lexus GX470, bearing Nevada plate 4358 Edward 2. Vehicle is straddling two lanes for a long distance, tailgating, transferred to NSP for further reference. Stack 387, Washoe Clear.

0: 91 LA coming in at engine 8 on scene of a small 10 by 10 fire off the side of the road. It's been smoldering at this time. You can downgrade this and leave engine 8.
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2: 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And 0 mobile is going to be Charles Henry, Story 8563.
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2: 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And did we get a triple I return on Barbara yet?
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2: 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And can you also confirm she does not have a CCW permit?
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0: 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No longer need the additional issue to me.
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0: Charles 251 Reno 1063. 699 South Virginia. North is the North Unit. 1699 South Virginia. 245 is straight to me.
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2: 6 foot, thin build, white hair, last seen wearing a black shirt, brown jeans. Subject is looking for the director of the school and seemed very irrational, was making threats, causing verbal disturbance at this time, and making threats to a church employee. Still on scene at the entrance in the lower parking lot, unknown if subject has any weapons, possibly a knife on his belt. Arrived in an unknown vehicle, 701 Mount Rose Highway.
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4: All right, 245,
1: 25. Thank you for that.

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0: 5257, 155 High Street, the Truckee Flats, apartment number 55, B-Boy, for a physical 1016. Our present unknown neighbor here screaming, female physically fighting with two males. 55 High Street.
1: Charles, 1-3-10-4, go ahead.
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1: Charles, 213.
3: Rear female passenger in the car, and they're compliant.
4: 10-4. 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Open for normal traffic. 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
5: Sparks 230.
4: 231.
5: I copy. I'll be 10-8 back on Alpha and hold paper.
1: Lincoln 233, William Robert Union 900 is clear, expired 9525 on a 2024 Tesla.
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0: produce 5-6 medium-billed females back inside the apartment. The door would have been advised that a female and the two males are going inside and outside of the apartment. 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
6: So it looks like zone 2 was for the CH pull station, that was the one at 929. Zone 8 was for the CHL1 waterfall at 931.
0: Thank you, Sparks. 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
5: 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If you could read out, Jason Sachs, 392 and 398. Both the traffic problems just confirmed. 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
6: 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North East, Charlie.
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1: 22, did you have traffic?
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0: to Reno for engine 33. Respond to a report of an outside fire, 1425 Bond Canyon Drive. Turn to the residence to the right.
1: There was a B right now. Last of the Lynch, Mickey Yellow, Nora, Charles Henry, Bruce of Rodney, Thomas Selly, date of birth 5-26-68, the ID card 090-1273-124.
2: Temporary number 2.
1: Number 2 is going to be the last, and that is William Adam Robert, Paul Union, Lincoln Adam, first of Sarah, with an H Henry. I'm sorry, it's going to be white female. Date of birth is 2692. 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
0: Good morning, for good. Retire you, sir.
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7: 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We at the Moana Pool on Moana and Baker, Nevada 74 Henry 947.
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0: 45. Can I get a case number for citation?
1: 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Repeating 11119 for them.
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0: 50. 221.
1: Lost him under 12 traffic. Yeah, Village and Silverleaf, 517 Robert John Lincoln, Nevada on a blue Chevy.
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3: 23.
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0: We out of the Park Vista apartments with the civil Adam units posting multiple.
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2: Whisper Res, Charles Ocean Robert, Ocean Noah Adam, Faith, Paul Edward Robert, Edward Zebra, First of Omar, DOB 921 of 2000, OLAN 060, 624, 4152 break per second. Name and date of birth.
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2: First part of the last name, Corona, like the beer.
3: Tupper, and then the OLN, I got 060.
4: and has a tattoo of scripture on his chest.
2: Four, and I have one more Nevada deal. Last of Morphin hyphen Ortiz, Murray Ocean Robert, Frank Ida Nora, hyphen Ocean Robert Tom Ida Zebra, First of Ava, common spelling, DOB 218 of 2004, OLM 080717 3431.

0: about a deal. Last, Morphin-Ortiz, Murray Ocean Robert, Frank Ida Nora, Morphin Ocean Robert Tom Ida Zebra, first of Ava, common spelling, DOB 218 of 2004, OLM 080-717-3431.
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2: Perfect, thank you. And who are you? Good night.
1: Lindsay.
2: Perfect, thank you. Hey, Brian.
3: Yes, thank you.
4: Nora 233, Nora 235, 443, we're getting another call. The reporting party recontact stating the juvenile is attacking her baby. The juvenile is trying to get keys from the reporting party to leave in her vehicle, but she won't let him have
2: them. You.
1: All right, officer.

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0: Both units in Charles 260 for information. It's going to be in front of Reno Behavioral in the parking lot. 6940 Sierra Sun Parkway for a unfortunate juvenile, 15-year-old son, verbal disturbance with mother. Juvenile just ran from her vehicle, possibly towards Maestro. 6940 Sierra Center Parkway, Reno Behavioral Health and parking lot.
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3: 260. All right, 230 Reno. It just be a weather runaway, check 461.
2: Copy.
4: Ava is clear, valid, clear TIB, and the juvenile's clear and about.
5: 10-4, thanks. For code 4, they're going to bring him to Reno.
4: 10-4.
2: Charles 251, tenant.
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7: Ran 233. Juvenile just ran eastbound down Springwood.
6: Copy. Juvenile just ran eastbound on Springwood. Nora 235, copy.
2: I copy. I'm about to turn on Springwood right now. I'll charge up.
6: Nora 235. Nora 233, you're terribly.
7: He's got blue jeans on, blue polo, and has glasses on. He's walking back towards the residence.
6: Copy. He's now walking back towards the residence.
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0: Marino is a 3, this will be a negative extrication.
1: 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Charles, 217 Marino, checking code 4.
5: Walking around.
0: Should have had it circle out in.

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1: Okay. Clearing a call off the grove. Do you need us to head your guys' way?
0: Yeah, if you don't mind, that'd be great. Like Reno and Greenwood with the medic for our home.
1: Sorry, 433.
2: Charles 73. Charles 217, Officer Suarez. Charles 217, Reno, checking code 4.
3: Charles 214, I just dropped the sound with that code 4.
4: 10-4, thank you.
0: No, no, 223, thank
2: you. Sorry, 223.
5: Ocean 62, Reno, checking still code 4.
0: Hey,
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8: Last name is to be Moreno, Mary Ocean Robert, Edward Nora Ocean. First name is Elijah, it's Edward Lincoln Ida. John Adam Henry, Ministry E for Ezra. Date of birth is 06-09-98. Social is going to be 680-09-31758. Who will be out of Nevada?
4: Ten four.
9: And they're in the parking lot yelling and screaming, both 1056. It is two black females, negative weapons, and Nora. One BFA in black clothing, white beanie, is getting into a white Nissan Sentra. The other BFA is wearing a black shirt and blue jeans, walking eastbound in the parking lot.
6: Sparks 241.
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6: 201-1060. 201. Quote, Charles Lincoln, Ocean Sam Edward. First of phonetically, Edward Henry Zebra Adam Robert Edward Henry Adam. Date of birth is 07-23-2002. Nevada OLN 08-06-58-9437. 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
2: Moreno,
0: Square
2: JCC, just
0: 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Copy that. Here's the case number. He came back on property. He's going to go to relapse. 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

0: 21-1063 on two Nevada IDs. That's going to be the involved party, Lassa McDonald, Mary Charles Space, David Ocean Nora, Adam Lincoln David, First of Dominique, David Ocean Mary, Ida Nora Ida, Queen Union Edward, DOB 714-2003, ID number 140-727-2279, birth to the second.
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0: Last of Franco, Frank Robert Adam, Nora Charles Ocean, First of Cassandra, King Adam Sam, Adam Nora David, Robert Adam, DOB 917-2001, OLAN 080-654-6578.
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0: 10-4.
4: 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Total call numbers is 54.
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2: Trip
1: 27.
2: You can cancel room, so we can on the right for him.
1: Trip 27, I got you.
3: Copies. Looks like maybe a backyard fire. What's your location right now?
4: I'm just saying we smelled it when we drove through that area. We didn't see anything obvious, so.
3: So copies. We'll do another lap.
5: Spark string 2 is on scene in the area.
0: Black hoodie come there. So we just came down the stairs, but I couldn't see who.
6: Was it dog?
0: Unknown, they were behind the wall, but they went right back.

0: Let me get off on foot.
1: 201-221.
2: 201.
1: I'm coming from a distance. Did you want me code 3?
3: April.
0: Where'd be Robin Hood if you come check?
3: Go ahead.
0: I'll give you a minute.
2: I'm not sure even what gender they were.
1: Threes on scene in the area, staged.
4: Battalion 3, Engine 11, we have quite a few resources investigating this area. Nobody's able to come up with anything. We'll take another lap, but I'm comfortable releasing everybody but us.
5: We can take all the mail.
2: Start to TM call, go back to TM.
6: Sounds like they were just on Reno Red and they're switching back over to our frequency. 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
2: How was it updated?
7: Affirm. It looks like a note just got updated. The child ran into 2063 Fourth Grove. The mother was at the door and said this happened yesterday as well. The door was wide open.
4: 21 copy. Intake code.
1: 21 normal.
7: 4.
8: Four expedition, one flat tire in the front. And the VIN's obscured. They don't have one yet.

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3: 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It's one Frank, David Edward, Union 7, David Edward, 1 Adam, Union Adam, 06890.
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0: 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I'll be driving this Sunday.
1: 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I'm sorry, you have background.
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0: Prepare copy.
1: Okay, go ahead. We're delayed a little bit. We'll see if 33 comes up for us, but send it.
0: 10-4, it's going to be 2010. They're on lane. They're coming forward with possible concussion. District 12, that frequency assignment. 2010, they're on lane. Engine 12.
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0: 390 Capricorn Circle, Reno.
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4: Go ahead.
5: Ross and Mary, Sam, Henry, Edward, Robert, first of writer, Robert, yellow, David, Edward, Robert, UB 34 of 2024.

0: be. I got him up on Kitskin. I got a lot of helpful citizens. Got that.
1: District 12, Brendan 33, Medical Aid at 2010 Fayette Lane, Cross of Burnborough Lane and Thessalian Lane.
0: Mary Ocean, Robert, Edward, Nora Ocean. First is going to be Lincoln Union, Ida Sam. Date of birth is going to be 0702/87. ID number is going to be David 947-5062 on the California ID.
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4: 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I appreciate it. 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
2: 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Virginia, 4.
3: Code 4.
4: 6844. That's code 4. Capricorn.
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6: 2457 RS 257, 25th Central available. Like I said, you can have 54 Park Street, trouble unknown. RPD of the location stated that male and female were at 1010, gave nothing further and disconnected. Unable to dual locate due to it being at disconnected, so 54 Park Street.
3: 45.

0: 真行。
1: IMDT is doing a bunch of updates. Is there anything pending?
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2: Engine 6.
3: Assistant.
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4: TC, copy
6: tank. All right.
7: You were calling for Lieutenant Johnson. Is there something I can help with?
5: Sir, I think we got it.
1: She's in the same center as Five Guys. She's standing by with the dog, not contained.
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1: For 43, that RP's information is in the notes of the call. She said that the dog had run off, and her husband is currently looking for him again.
8: Copy that. Thank you.

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4: Lassab Enwald, Edward Nora, William Adam, Lincoln David, First to Mark, Mary Adam, Robert King, DOB 57-1964, Nevada DL 3200-543674, break for second.
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4: 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Sparks, 271, 10-8, and I can meet her out there as well. Core control charge, 510-8. 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
2: Okay.

0: Oh, 6-4. Nora 249, Nora 235, Reno 263. Until I get Central or South, it's going to be 299 East Plum, at Sprouts in front, unwanted subject, refusing to leave, and was yelling about a 1032 and patting his pockets, but none seen. Also was jumping in front of cars passing by. Your white male, 60 years of age, 5'9", and Bill, black baseball cap, black vest, over brown plaid shirt and dark shorts. Harpies and Clay Sprouts, 299 East Plum.
1: What the heck? Here we go. 231, 1062. Set up a perimeter 21st C Street and 20th.
2: Yeah, perimeter 21st, 20th and C Street.
1: 231 is at 20th and C.
0: Charles 252.
3: Charles 252. SMS myself and 51 around to that too. I'll call.
0: I copy. Number 249 and 35 are sleepwalk tonight.
3: Yeah. 40,
2: white shirt, blue jeans.
1: Probably about 5'4", 150.
0: No, 245, Reno 10.

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2: 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Last address as of November 18th of 24 was 695 East 3rd Street, number 173. Your third subject is clear valid Nevada ID card, and your last subject's clear valid Nevada ID card, descriptors 52115 Rhonda Brown. Ready to 63 conditions for subject Inwald.
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0: So far, I've got eyes on it for right now.
2: 71's car secured. And Nick, where are you at? 226?
0: Yeah, just come up by the Millennium.
3: Sorry, Schmider Boys. 21st and what? Perimeter?
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0: 31's there.
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0: C71, if our perimeter is set, we'll start hailing. 11's out with me in the driveway.
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Sam Tom, Ocean Nora Edwards. First of Charles Henry Adam Robert Lincoln Ocean Tom Edward.

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5: 2621st Street, and the other one lives in Reno. And I found a Charlotte over Evanstone, born 412-96, white female.
0: Stand up! 10-4, can you repeat? You're covered.
5: Sorry. I found a Charlotte Evanstone, 412-96, showing a white female, 55155.
0: 10-4, that's accurate for the description. What was the address?
4: Code 4 Reno, thank you.
6: I'll go to the bank.
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0: Two two five Redfield.
5: Auto 14.
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0: Let's go for it.
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0: What's that?
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3: Clear me off of this and put me on a follow-up call at 13939 Mount Bismarck Street. I'm going to go up there and knock out the report for the DOP that Siskel did yesterday.
2: Related, correct.

5183. 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
1: Engine 33.
2: Okay, for my, there's a backyard area that's labeling as 226. Are you guys talking about the residence with the red vehicle or the one just to the rear?
3: There is 1, 2, 3, 4, 5, 6 vehicles here. There's a white Dodge Dakota. It's like a four-door VW, burgundy, like a reverse. And there's a white Chevy or Ford with a yellow light on the top.
2: Yeah, copy. And just to the east of that, it's still labeled as 226. There's a trailer and a couple other vehicles that appear to be part of that residence, but I'll check the others.
3: 10-4. Looks like a solid fence to the back that I do not think she was athletic enough to get over.
2: Copy that.
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7: 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It's been about 30 to 40 centimeters.
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6: Charles 217.
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6: 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You're not the Charles 217 call 2555 East 4th Street, we're looking for.
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7: Hey, Charles 423, is there a call on East 4th Street?
4: From Charles 2 and 7 252 and route in and one at the Gold Queen Motel. Interrupt refusing to leave. They have bikes set up in a tent and are trying to sell the bikes to other people. Two males.
7: Copy, what's the address on that?
4: 2555 East 4th. 2500 block crosses are Ferrari and Ficino. A from no other calls on East 4th. Nothing closer.
2: Lincoln, Lincoln Yellow, first of Holly. Henry Ocean, Lincoln, Lincoln Yellow. DOB 52560, Social 530-768-199.
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2: Okay, copy.

0: about a 27 descriptors 55138 red and green. 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
0: 10-4.
1: Washington 218, units are 23.
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1: 18, copy.
3: Washington Sam 40, the passerby who 21 Remsa is left the scene.
2: 10-4.

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5: 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Charles 2-1-7.
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8: Number's in the call, or do you want me to give it to you?
1: Going on.
0: No, you just put it in the call, that's fine, thanks.
8: 10-4.
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5: Charles 213, Tricker River Terrace 51 West First, number 521, for a 1016 male female. Possibly multiple juveniles in the residence. I'll be going to be the property manager in November. Turkey River Terrace 501 West First, number 521.
4: Hello.

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0: 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So you can just take it down, and I'll be on spec 576. We have 21 as well.
1: Copy.
2: Charles 214, surround back 500.
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3: Dispatch, medic 45 in quarters.
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1: 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I see that now. 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Charles 214, Reno, sorry, check.
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4: 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Tail 1.2 at 1142.

0: Washer 655, 23 stack, 540. 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
4: You can probably cancel 4-9 on my 4-7. This will probably just go over there and handle it.
5: I copy. No, it's 4-9. We're not sleep tonight. Charleston with 7.
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0: ahead and stay straight. I'm just going to see which way he's headed from here.
1: I'm en route, 5 and 18.
0: Copy that.
2: Amber Hughes on Sea Beach. Looks like they do have one subject in the ground.
3: Subject, first name Christopher. Jim 274, I copy.
4: Hi.
3: Jim 296, Mountain, recover.
5: Hi, six.
3: Larry from Nolan Grove.
5: Hello. That's 4 off now.

0: own. I got a Hispanic male, 30 to 40 years of age, medium build, black hair, black shirt, black shorts with white stripes on the side. And Reno, are you in Reno Greens? We closed for Charles 214 to El Dorado. Reno Greens closed.
1: In Charles 251, does it say which corner side you're on?
2: It says top floor. We're calling security now.
3: Reno Engine 44 is a route to 1075 North Hills for listing assistance.
4: Engine 44.
5: Status.
1: Taking units to Griff 4, and he's going to be transported by Rundle.
5: Super.
3: Charles 251, Charles 214, I'm at Lake and Fort.
5: 206, can you take this back to pending and show me your to the suicidal subject?
4: Charles 206, I copy.
6: Engine 1, Squad 1.
1: Go ahead. Yeah, if you guys haven't pulled out yet, we're driving west on 4th Street to take that call for you.
7: Engine 1 copies. 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
1: Squad 1 copies.
4: Friday.
5: That's affirmed. 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We have a Hispanic male in his 30s, medium build, black hair, black shirt, black shorts with a white strip on the side.
7: Hey, what have you?
8: Sam 294 for the vehicle check. It's going to be 11129, repeating 11129.
9: 52.
8: Charles 252.
9: Hi, fat fingered a button. Could you put me back on the suicidal downtown, please?
8: And on scene. Charles 252.
2: RP was calling from one of the towers in room 1901.
8: Confirm.
1: Green, Charles 251, we have Raptors. Is they gonna fly over?
2: I copy.
10: Washington 12 HIJ, today.
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5: 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Charles 217, Reno 10-6 degrees.
8: In the parking lot. This is for information only, stack 591.
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2: 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Should be able to help.
1: Sorry.
8: Sam 282, thank you. If I can start you out to cover Nora 235 for the 1016-501 West 1st Street, number 521.
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2: Hey, Reno, are you on green?
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1: Yep.
6: EVA 21 if you want to try ATC Raptor 2.
12: Copy.
6: Charles 214, we're going to have traffic on the subject on the 84. Do you got those vehicles? Can you park on the 84?
2: Copy. 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
13: 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Thank you.
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13: Thank you.
4: Kappa. Gentover.
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0: I copy, and do we want medical at all?
15: Stand by on that. We're talking to him.
0: I copy. And Reno, units, Reno Green's going to be back open, no longer needing the channel. Reno Green is back open.
4: There's a dead effect of 0422 of 26 on a 2018 Nissan pickup, last of Burns, first of Reginald's, 1015 Tomahawk Trail in Glens.
9: Traffic.
4: Go ahead.
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4: 197.
6: Myself and 2141W's are nice and snake.
4: Just like 221, somebody.
2: 216. Stand by just one for me. Break, Sam, 282, Reno, which is one?
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2: Copy.
12: Reno, Charles 216.
9: Lots of Ward, William Adam Robert David, first of Philip, Paul Henry Ida, Lincoln Ida Paul, date of birth 4-6 of 1987, Nevada driver's license 080-187-2243.
4: Charles 214,

0: and serving no restrictions.
1: Copy, thank you.
0: Charles, yes.
2: Sorry, I'm driving. Do we have a central unit going with the north unit to Truckee River Terrace?
0: Negative. It looks like 235 is stationed, or 223 was responding out there. Charles 217, Joseph B. Tenney, we'll have him start that way.
2: Okay, perfect. Thank you so much.
0: Charles 217, Ryan 763.
3: Charles 217, calling.
0: Hey, sir. 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
3: Copy that.
4: Can we get an available to any deputy to 35 Court Street Security? There is an individual here that needs to drop off some paperwork for Department 3, please.
1: Yeah, 217, call over.
0: 217.
1: Okay, 679, I'll give you the item unit because I can give you the suspect, so forth.
0: Perfect.
5: Assistance?
6: I don't think so. I'm just gonna get the 1017 done with the RP.
5: 10-4, break to Sparky 231, can I?
1: 231. Not sure where 223 is, but I'm close to downtown ITC. Place him.
0: Sorry, 223, copy.
7: Sam, 274, Reno. Warrant's been confirmed, bail 761, that's 761, Bonneville, no OR. 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Case number for the warrant's been pulled in your call.
6: Perfect, thank you so much. 1-1085 is code 4.
7: Copy 1-1085 at 1201.
0: Hey, good morning.
8: Code 4, thank you, Reno.
7: Yeah, 737.
0: How is Ocean 6-5? Ocean 6-5.
8: Just status.
9: Code 4.
8: Copy code 4, and just for 43, that plate also came back with a sex offender hit for the RO last of Burns versus the Reginald.
9: Remember.
8: Template.
5: Watch it, 2-2-7-4 out on that traffic stop.
8: 2-2-7-4.
0: 1-4. 7-3-3-6, Adam 3. Says to be clear, suspended. Expiration shows 2-4-27 on a 2024 Nissan 4-door sedan.
1: Thank you. Can you make your case ground vehicle, Phil?
0: Next rotation is Cal Nevada. We're repeating Cal Nevada.
1: Cal Nevada, so I'm saying, thank you.
0: We get you. Too.
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7: Reno, 247.
8: Norwich 47.
7: I actually hit a button. I'm still around.
8: Jerry, 2-3-7-2-4.

unwanted subject in front of this location causing a disturbance, described as a white male, 50 years old, 5'9", medium build, lastly wearing a gray t-shirt and jeans. Subject's yelling at another customer when he left and went out front and is still yelling. 7-Eleven Sun Valley, 5700 Sun Valley Boulevard.

0: the floor washer, thank you.
1: I copy code 400, Mr. Grande.
2: Three, 10-5-4, and you can secure one of these, I'll be in route. 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
1: 10-4-2-0-4-2, straight to me.
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2: Alright, Mr. Grande, thank you. Hey, Green Transformer, he's starting to stumble.
4: That's 25. Can you mark about 3 minutes ago? We had a good trinket on the hook.
1: Copy, thank you.
5: I copy that. It's a tonight I found an accident. I think you have the location. This is it.
6: John Queen Victor.
1: Ten four.
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5: Okay. In the area, hold the investigator, nothing's on yet.
7: 10-4. Oh, we just received an update. We have a white Nissan and a black pickup with a white trailer. Should be out at this location. Highway Patrol is en route.
1: Double 48. Perfect.

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2: 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We just want to angle, so if it's not, when we move in, it goes the direction we want.
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5: Right now, Ocean 65, I'll see.
4: Out there.
6: Actually, you're correct. It does verify my CAD, but when I map it, it was right next to 701, but it's not really an address. 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
4: Yeah, and I couldn't find it on the assessor's website, so I'll be out at 700 Sienna Station Way.
6: 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It's a corner house.
4: Okay. 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
6: And just if it helps you, it says Grandmother's Crib. 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
4: Okay, yeah, I will see if I can find it here.
6: It's going to be right, the house in the corner between Sierra Park Court and Sierra Park Drive.
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3: 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Charles 214 Arena.
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0: 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Sparks clear.
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0: For
1: I'm sorry, your radio was had some interference or something going on with it. Copy stack 632, but what was the rest?
0: I can give you the suspect information real quick.
1: Temper, go ahead.
0: It's going to be last of Strickland, Sam, Tom, Robert, Ida, Charles, King, Lincoln, Adam, Nora, David. First of Ida, Robert, Victor, Ida, Nora, George. Date of birth, 7/4/1986, and it looks like we have PC for simple battery.
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1: With a
3: firm RP. Well, officer, I think that's green light. This PC for this gentleman.
2: Any officer available at the PSC address?
3: Green light, 252. I can swing by and grab it head over there.
2: Gotcha.
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1: 3 George King, Edward King 1, 8 King 0, Sam George 5, 07785.
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0: 23, tone 23.
3: Marshall 6-91, I apologize. Pardon my last. 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
1: Specifically, George Union Robert, Union Lincoln Edward, First of Melanie, Mary Edward Lincoln, Adam Nora Ida Edward, DOB 131 of 82, Nevada OLN 080-005-2039. Only out of Nevada, last of Houston, Henry Ocean Union, Sam Tom Ocean Nora, First of Amber Common, DOB 221 of 08, nothing further.
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0: Washer Dot Incline Units for 43, Stock 647. Be advised of a drone taking pictures in the area of Mays Boulevard for 43, Stock 647. Washer clear.
1: He's going to leave the property and either do an online report or go to the front desk later.
0: 10-4.
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3: Nora, 230.
4: For 2375 Marcus Street, can you duke them all into just 121 for me? And I'm handling it. We do not need to respond to the GTA portion.
3: Nora, 230, Temper. I'll duke them all into the original 21, if that works.
4: Yes, that works.
3: 10-4.
4: We're going to be the same subject from the trap at 7-11. Can you just log for a subject, please?
9: Prior call logged in. Thank you.
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0: Charles
2: 214-23, go off here. Charles 214. Charles
3: 6 Adam 6 5. I'm 10-8, and I'll be en route to 1550 East 9th Street.
2: I'm sorry, you're a carrier only.
4: 700 Sun Valley Boulevard, crosses West 7th Avenue and State Way. 711 Sun Valley, Gaslink.
5: Roger,
6: 6-1, 639
5: was the one that I
6: thought
5: was
6: wearing
5: shortly.
6: 213,

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1: Stanford.
2: Bueno.
1: 177. Do you know where 22 was?
2: 22.
3: Actually, 1022. It was 2921 that was on spec 678 prior.
2: We'll copy. We'll take care of it in a little bit.
1: So far.

0: 25, for Battalion 40, Battalion 30, Ladder 33, Engine 46, Engine 44, Medic 46, gas leak or odor, at 5700 Sun Valley Boulevard, crossing West 7th Avenue and Safety Way, 711, Sun Valley, gas leak.
1: Okay, we're fine.
0: In District 45, for Engine 40, gas leak or odor, at 5700 Sun Valley Boulevard, cross of West 7th Avenue and Safety Way, 711, Sun Valley, gas leak.

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0: 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I'm 10-8 from that with additional notes. And 1023, bed 1037.
1: 221. I'm just passing Golden Triangle, 21.
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11: 2003, be advised of stack 701 is party 3 parking problem.

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0: Streetway in Fairview. Property says that there are 12 boats parked illegally at this location.
1: 16 hours.

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2: Number.
1: Case number.
2: 4175, 4175, break 221, clear with an ID card, positive ocean, victim witness. And 211, I can't find anything on your person.
3: 10-4, who's the RO on that Chevy?

That's units and Charles 260 for 43. I'll show you guys en route to South Meadows Parkway and Rio Wrangler Parkway, stack 706. The e-bike call, stack 706.

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1: And looks like valid out of South Carolina, negative tip.
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3: Victim vehicle is about a 58 John 555 on a white Subaru Impreza.
4: Watch me in central locate. 1037 subject. Watch me continue. Last seen 5 ago, walking to the west from 15580 Minnetonka Circle. Subjects were both BMAs, approximately 18 years of age, fit build. Last seen wearing a baseball cap, pink polo shirt. Blue and white jacket. The previous subject said that they were going to National Lead Contest, which RP didn't know about, and thought it was just strange and felt out of place. Stack 710, watch quick.
5: Charles 260, looks like we have a motor on green, but not on yellow.
0: That happens, sir.

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3: In front of 318 Jackson.
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5: 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Respond Canal Street and West 7th Street. District 4, Engine 4. Respond Canal Street and West 7th Street.
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4: Okay. 607874. Washoe 6983, clearing at Wells Fargo 5 related.

0: Washo, Saddam 65, 10-8.
1: Saddam 65. General 481, any additional unit for cover from a distance, 100 Bishop Noak Drive, taking for a panic, 1090, two hits received from panic at 1310, unknown exact location for the panic, unknown if it's audible, negative audio or video surveillance, responsible phone numbers in the call, 100 Bishop Noak Drive.
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5: Yeah, I'm looking at the notes. Do we have animal control company? Do we not have animal control company?
4: Yeah, they've been advised. I will check in up there.
5: 4 copy, thank you.
6: 4?
1: 4?
6: I am 1041. Good morning.

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0: One more touch in, I'll be not concerned, please. 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

0: Negative crime, notes on the call. And does 41 need cover?
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1: SM 44 Sam, I just want break 221. I'm sorry, show you the route, which call?
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2: 2761. Charles 217, Charles 216, Reno
1: 763.
2: 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Watch it. 2 1661 E6, EVN number 141, Littleton 16. Male, female, no subject of 1056, 1661 E6, number 141.
3: 17, Rafa, what's up?
0: 16.
4: Negative.
0: Thank you. James Boulevard.
2: Your check. And 233, we know your check.
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0: Clear info, and now with the RP, go for it.
4: 216,
0: Charlie.
4: Just fine, copy. 16, go ahead. 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
0: 34.
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0: 231. 44, cross 4. Controller. September 3.

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1: 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Flow Control, 4 Charles 26, over 10-8. 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
4: So this is at the west end of Eagle Canyon.
5: Hey, firm. Looks like they're advising it's Eagle Canyon. Looks like where it drops down from Hungry Valley. 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
4: I copy. 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
6: 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Sorry about that.

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5: 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Sounds 57 right now. Good. I have 2 matches local. I have no phone number. I do have 2 addresses, Bolden Sparks. Her 27 comes back to our place, though. So.

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0: be on Larkin Circle in front of Peterbilt, white male adult in front of a white man. Vans and lights.
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0: CR 21, Washington, need some information. Your subject, Jocelyn, is returning Don's Priority 2 for felony fugitive from another state. Original charge of possessing, receiving stolen goods. There are no conditions listed. You could advise if she is compliant. And then she's also returning M. Mary for FTA after bail on original charge of trespassing not amounting to burglary out of Carson City. Failure to reinstate on Nevada 27 after revocation, so no valid OON.
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8: 1-10-6-17. Rivas Hernandez, council coming through C. Charles.
2: So what's that last one again?
8: Parker and Rivas hyphen Hernandez, Jose.
6: Exposing himself and touching himself, he's going to be white male, 30s, 5'7 to 5'9, thin build, gray knit hat, no shirt, black shorts, no shoes, pushing a shopping cart. It looks like he's now southbound from this location. 780 South Virginia.
2: Thank you, what's up?
9: Reno, engine 6 is clear, returning.
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1: Hey, friend. And, subject was last seen going, southbound on me, yeah?
0: 10-4.
2: 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Can I get a case number? Copy, thank
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5: VIN? 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Last seen southbound Sun Valley from 5th at 1400 hours at the Red 90 Street Cherokee with another plate, Nevada plate 4642727. Vehicle is speeding and changing lanes unsafely. CSAC 787, yellow clear, 1407.
0: It's over. Movement 600 North Wallstrom parking lot on subject who is trespassing as they've been previously trespassed. Verbal disturbance, black female, 30s to 40s, medium build, pink takeoff, jean shorts. 600 North Wallstrom.
6: Just right around the corner, so the
0: 23.
7: 17.
1: 233, I'll be out on the subject near the park, yeah, and forth.
0: 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Charles, 212, 1062 for cover.
8: 212,
0: I'll be out there. 10-4. 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
1: 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They do have a tech and route and show engines. 11, clear return.
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7: City of Los Angeles to be Sam, either George, nor Edward Roberts, first of William, and give me a white male, GOP 211-92. I have a social 610-561511.
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3: Over, I
6: 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Since your name's 6.
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8: From the left of Dela Cruz, David Edward, Lincoln Adam, Charles Robert, Union Zebra, first of Christian, Charles Henry Robert, Ida Sam Tom, Ida Adam Nora. 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
7: No, still standing by for a unit.
0: Tapper. 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
1: 23
2: stack 766. Sam 27, are you on the public service on Longley?
1: One Sam 35, 188.
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1: I have fire requesting a possible move on your cruiser for a photograph they're taking with the academy.
3: Over.
0: Sorry, thank you.
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0: Paper.
4: South Virginia Street, East Taylor Street.
3: Do they need that Mitsubishi to move too?
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3: 10-4.
4: 233.
5: Can I get Lincoln communication confirming that having a heart attack?
4: 10-4. In Nora 233, just convert Mesa Park Road and West 4th Street on the corner.
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5: 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Can you confirm that you transported Clayton Zeckman?
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1: Hey, 50, you there?
2: Yep.
1: I found a pump in the, like, motorcycle garage thing here. I'll bring it in just a minute. I'll be right there. I can't hear anything you're saying. I think you're in a cage there.

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1: Descriptor 76, good morning.
2: Descriptors, white female, 5'11", 165, brown hair, blue eyes. Negative match out of California, or California returns might be delayed or possibly down. Per local, she has a tattoo on her right front arm of a butterfly and a tattoo on her face. By her left ear, there's 4 stars. She is clear, and NOAA's clear, valid restrictions of correct buses.
3: I copy. Thank you, Washa.
2: You're welcome.
0: Copy. I'll be around.
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2: 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It's going to be the one on Del Rosa, 90765. Marking tag on that one.
3: Denver, thank you. And I still show you on the Blossom Unionfield Crestman.
2: 10-4. That's all right.
3: Denver.
4: 23.
5: 24.
4: 3473, I am a ways out. Probably.
2: Reno, Sam 33.
5: Sam 33.
2: 10-4-1, good morning. I'll be in route to 2940. Sam 33.
5: Sam 33.
4: 73, I'll continue for now as well.
5: Send 2-9-6. And
4: 292.
6: Glock 10-23 that shoots at 40 cal, and the serial is Boy Union Henry Robert 913.
5: Cheyenne route and Sim 370 for information. I'll show you route to 2400 Harvard Way, the Brook Tree Apartments at the office. Check for a possible lost child. RP, there's a language barrier, so getting information through the interpreter. It's a 7-year-old child, female, last seen approximately 14-20 hours in the apartment complex. And nothing further at this time. 2400 Harvard Way.
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6: 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Chester, please. 18 lane, C-Stack, 832 for further motion, clear.
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0: P447-5-10-4. 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
4: Bogies going on, trying to get further through the interpreter. It's hello for me.
3: Can I get over 128, please?
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3: 444 Nora 37, Nevada on a 4. Robert 3.
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3: Copy. Thank you, Washo.
6: You're welcome.
1: Good morning, Midtown.
4: On Harvard, we got another update. The child is possibly in apartment number 167. The RP, who is the mother, tried knocking on the door, and another child came to the door and told RP she's not there, but RP believes she hears her inside.
3: Copy and route.
5: Reading on 322, the morning logging on, and I should be in route 46.
2: Ten four. Rally units, be advised of a vehicle burglary in process at the corner of Evans and 4th. Suspect is on scene, she's a white female, 45-6, and those white black pants. Reached into RP's window and took his vape while he was inside the vehicle. RP was in black for officers, the dark blue Dodge Ram. Evans and 4th, 356, 357.
3: At St. Francis for stack, hard case 3209.
4: The vehicle's going to be a Dodge Ram, dark blue, and the suspect was a white female, 45-6, thin build, white, pink stripe shirt, black pants. 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
2: Silver.
8: I'm drawing 356,
2: thank you. Turn 6.
5: 114's in the area. The blue Dodge Ram behind the depot, 325, West 4th.
2: Conversation of West 4th. Get off in.
5: 14, what was that plate?
2: Motor 14, no plate.
5: 10 more. Copy, this one's unoccupied. It says Nevada 869 Henry 40.
2: Okay, copy. 869 Henry 40. Lights on.
9: Then 35, 50, pay attention.
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10: And I don't have any, so we have another bike in route as well.
2: Alright, so take a look at this room.
4: And units responding to the child call in Harvard. The child is going to be Alaska Ortiz versus Stephanie. She's a mix of Hispanic, Asian, and Black. 7 years old, still trying to get a further description. The RP is stating she drank water at the apartment and that it's full of amphetamine, so she cannot remember things.
9: Copy.
0: Eureka 357.
9: Charles, 444 and 443 are out, way at 357.

0: Just got to go back and get that pump, see how much air I can get with a regular pump in this thing.
1: Great, number 322. Can you put me on 346 as well?
2: For negative, this call was put in by Reno and transferred over to NHP.
3: What does this look like?
2: Can you link a CAD call and then we're going to change the location to Moon Rocks when you're ready? I'll come back on once I get it again.
4: I am so sorry. Hopefully I didn't do that. I probably did that.
2: It's okay. Just give me a second.
5: Charles, pop, park ahead with your subject.
6: We lost George Robert, Ocean Sam, Sam Mary, Adam Nora, first Robert Adam, Charles Henry, Edward Lincoln, Lincoln Edward, good verse 816 of 77, social 569-55-5371, and that'll be a female.
5: Check for you, I'm gonna have
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1: Kitchen table and told her she's going to kill him tonight. She is throwing lit cigarettes all over the apartment as well. And she's 1056. 1661 East 6, number 141.
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1: Metal Lark Drive, check for a missing juvenile. RP advised that her son has been missing for 10 minutes. He was last seen riding his bike. Juvenile is 6 years of age, last seen wearing a yellow shirt and blue shorts. Looks like his bike is missing as well. The only other place that he might have gone was possibly the park, but he has never left the yard. We're still in line getting further. 3705 Metal Lark Drive.
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3: Ring control, 354, stage out front.
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3: 344, go ahead and show both units, 23.
4: Charles 354.
1: Union 706 right now.
4: Thanks. We got anyone hang out from the 7000 Dandini, the Red Mountain building. It's an open line of voice contact. Are you able to go check it out?
5: Affirmative for Lucy
4: Toll. Negative. It just says Red Mountain Building, and that was per the rapid SOS. There's an open line, no disturbance, unable to make voice contact coming from, looks like the landline.
6: Thanks, Jet. Vehicle 2215, 10-8, good morning, and clear follow-up.
5: Can you show me right now? And I am 10-8 as of right now. Go for it, I mean.
4: I got you, go for it.
5: Yeah, Charles 357.
4: Charles 357.
5: So the female that the 400 unit ran, can you just do a prior check for any burglaries?
4: Sure.
0: Sparks 331, 1041.
1: 331.
0: Afternoon, C. Sullivan, 2207, I'm 10-8.
1: Don't forget after.
0: 445.
4: Charles 445.
0: You show me on the camera, don't you?
4: Safe.
0: We have another 245, this is our last field position.
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0: Arena.
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10: I'm actually landline with the RP right now, Michaela. It's gonna be for a missing 6 year old.
6: Yeah, I'm gonna be probably heading to that call, but for my call where I was gonna have the CAD linked, I'm just gonna figure that out later.
10: Convert, just let me know and I can link it for you.
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5: He's 11136.
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0: Meadowlark Drive. It looks like the RP is advising that she found the bike in the backyard, but we're still unknown where the juvenile is.
1: Negative.
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3: Washington 17, 10.2, have a good night.
4: Excuse me, mate. No, 32, and I checked that one.
0: Check for, thank you.
3: Have a good night.
4: 10-4, good night.
5: Washington 172, same traffic, have a good night.
4: 10-4, good night.
6: Samra chose to be MRA on CJ. Out of work, just court for an FTA on a violation of a written promise. Original charge was a failure to keep animal in a sanitary condition. Looks like it was issued by Washington County Sheriff's Office. She's got a suspended Nevada 27 beginning 2/14 of 17 for that FTA, ending indefinitely. She has a valid ID card only, and that same warrant shown on local. Did you want to confirm? And are you code 4?
5: Code 4, no need to confirm.
6: I copy, North Hills.
1: Red, I'm not getting anything, and this is my second attempt on the pump.
0: Good
7: point. Two. Make clear assist, and I can be out the welfare check in 4B. The diesel tank.
0: Wait, Toyota.
7: Copy, can you start K954 this way?
0: Hey, from 6K954, Washington.
7: 54.
0: Can you begin en route to 6434's location, 427 in North DePauli?
8: Don't see any disturbance or anyone waving me down. So we can go ahead and clear that. And I Anthony.
6: You know something.
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0: 4475.
7: 23 bar and I'll be 42. Thank you.
0: 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Thank you. Have a good night.
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6: She's got a tattoo on her right arm that says Nathaniel, and the date 6/24/14 is 6/26/14. A tattoo on her ankle. This is L. Lincoln Charles King. And a tattoo on her back, the part with the phrase Missy Girl, Mary Otis and Samuel L. Girl.
4: Got it, thank you.
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0: So, do you want to talk to her for any reason? 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
1: Lots of Miller, Mary, Ida, Lincoln, Lincoln, Edward, Robert, first of Magdalena, Mary, Adam, George, David, Adam, Lincoln, Edward, Nora, Adam. 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
0: Chelsea 55, I can show you starting to 1517 Foster Drive. Had an abandonment one on Kovac. Sounded like someone answered and needed their phone and able to make voice contact. Also, I think this is a voice phone, so I'm not sure if that's the correct address still. 1517 Foster.
3: 550.
0: And 332, can you cover Toka Park?
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6: 24 off, 10-8, does the central unit need cover?
5: 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Charles 251, I'll show you covering 55, 1517 Foster.
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0: And then one hang up from residence 1517 Foster Drive. 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
1: Hi, that's 51, Chris.
2: Thank you.
1: Thank you. 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
2: Miller should be non-extra out of Marriott on NCIC out of Ohio for an FTA on a disorderly conduct charge. She's clear otherwise. She has a valid ID card only out of Nevada. You code 4 still?
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1: Charles, you got your temper, Charles, you got them, copy.
2: Copy. Can you show me how to clear court period vehicle issues?
1: Charles, you got them.
2: Yeah, Tom,
1: 57,
2: come get
3: my last time at Colbert. Come, 57. Washington, R21, Uncle Kansas City. Check OK,
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0: 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She's GOA.
1: 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And Sam 373, Sam 375, I'll show you 10-8.
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3: First will be Nevada. Driver's license, last of Adam Lincoln Edward, Mary Adam and Nora. First of Sam Adam Union, Nora David Robert, Adam. Date of birth 2/20/1988. Deal number 080-777-4391. Break for second. Nevada driver's license, last of Victor Adam Ida, Lincoln Lincoln Adam, Nora Charles Ocean, Union Robert Tom. First of David Adam Nora, Ida Edward Lincoln.

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1: What?
0: Sandra's clear by that, clear tip. And Danielle is the same.
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0: 1399 Satellite Drive for Beagle Bird, RP caught 2 16-year-olds in her vehicle. Suspect and the subject are in Para Park now. RP is watching them. They tried to stop them and they started laughing and skipping away. Victim vehicle is a gray Ford Edge and the one white male, 16, 5'6", backwards hat, brown shirt, black baggy jeans, and the other is a black male juvenile, 16, curly hair, gray shirt, black pants. 1399 Satellite.
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3: 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Wow, 737.2 World Off, have a good
2: night. Show me, sir. You can see.
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0: Control 351.
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3: Just do a domestic battery, and I'll be RTF tonight.
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8: 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I have Narcan administered at 1531.
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1: One John 8-4.
0: 1023, code 4, both units will be 1042. Have a good evening.
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2: Did you have traffic?
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3: Pedestrian, Rumba and Fire have been advised. 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South Meadows Parkway and Double R Boulevard.
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5: Okay.
0: 2 5 2.
4: And Tom 338 Motor 18, looks like the rider crawled out of traffic to the light. Appears to be a 30-year-old male. He is conscious, bleeding from the head. And we're getting a report from another RP saying he's still down, bleeding from the head, but conscious and alert.
6: Copy that, 12, thank you. 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
7: Washington, 217, traffic.
4: 217.
7: Lincoln's on Adam, Nevada on a gray Toyota.
4: 10-4. We're at 348.
8: Hey, firm, can you show me following Rimsa truck St. Mary's?
4: 10-4. Following Rimsa St. Mary's.
9: Yeah, we're on, we're turning on double R right now. Yeah, I believe we're closer. Copy that, go back to team dispatch.

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3: Ian 233 right now, 1063.
1: 233.
3: Speed heading 10 health plans, 165 UNR. In the Silver parking lot for 1037 subject. Flashing 1545 hours. He is looking into vehicles and looking around. Right now, 24 years with H10 Bell, wearing a white shirt and uncolored shorts. And Kim Hassan, 165, you know.
1: 233.
2: Who are the parents in that stigma?
1: I'm 35. Are we kidding?
4: Hello. Alright, 249, 10-4. I will walk you off and put you on a SAM 389. Good morning.
1: Morning, thank you.
3: Was that motor 14?
1: 91, but units 23.
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0: sir. They had a robbery here at Parra Park. Can you link those two calls, please? The same suspect.
1: Tipper. Sparks 45, Test 23, Canada case number.

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3: 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Will you show me around 42?
0: Good, 42.
4: What about there now?
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2: Do I sound like a robot, like I have, encryption?
3: Nope, you sound normal.
2: Maybe we did put a lid in this one. Because it does say Washoe County Metro and not P25 simulcast.
3: Yeah, that's the one, because I just remember, because it was a Wixar truck and not one of the Hasty trucks, that I thought someone in the old Hasty group was going to say, hey, you know, we only have, you know, one radio, one workable radio in ours, versus now Wixar has two workable radios.
2: Yeah, there is like a red exclamation mark at the top, and I don't know what that means.
4: You have another 32 traffic?
1: No, 32 left.
4: Before we see Greater Nevada, North Hills, Nevada, 557, King 25.
1: No, 32. Your truck?
3: It's on mine. But I can hear you just fine, you're transmitting good.
2: Yeah, I have the lightning bolt, the two blue lines right next to it, or dashes, and then like two spaces over, I have the exclamation mark.
3: Yeah, interesting, I don't know what that is.
1: Charles, 260 Arena.
5: Reno Charles 360, he is 42 for the dune. Can I help?
1: Yeah, I was looking at him for a radio check. We'll log him off.
5: Step on, thank you.
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0: Good morning. Hold on. I'll be 10-6 traffic enforcement. City wide. Code 4, no checks.
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3: Watch out, 4 down, 4 7. We're starting 3, code 4. We're going to be 1042. Have a good evening.
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7: 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Just letting you know that we have silenced the alarm.
3: 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Is there a way you can put that in trouble?
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4: 1 John 3 8 10 4. Have a good night.
2: Two 10 6 1. I just want to confirm the welfare check is going to be for subject Roger Stephen.
5: It seems like it could be the female. The only name I have is Maribai, and I don't have the spelling. Potential contact was Jeffrey Stevenson. I'm trying to get a date of birth for you. But it was through RPD, Officer Staples, probably between 2 and 3 o'clock.
3: Motor 32 TC back out.
2: Motor 32. Motor 15.
3: 485 search. Go ahead. Both are clearing current. One on a 2006 BMW 4-door, and the other is on a 2003 Toyota pickup.
0: 10-4.

0: Mitchell just came in.
1: Mitchell, Frown Chuck, Kenny 25, Sergeant Selfis.
2: No.
3: Hello. There's an alarm tech on site conducting testing. You might get a few more hits on this. There's no fire problem, sure. It's an alert for return.
1: Reno Nora 348.
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1: 23 code 4 off the air.
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4: No, 11137.
5: That's only correct. Three ones, ending in 37.
6: Yellow, date of birth 11/7/1989, deal number 059040300. 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
10: Family side, transport, Charles 12, Mr. Zeckman's going to be coming down. He's got some legal paperwork. It has been searched.
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6: Adam Nora. First of Adam Lincoln Edward, actually Adam Nora, David Robert Adam. 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
5: Nora David Robert Edward William, DOB 12/12/1973, Florida driver's license number SAM 530016734520.
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0: I'll be en route 1943 C Street in Sparks for follow up. I'll advise on apartment when I get there.
2: 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Good morning, Washington, the sheriff.
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1: Nevada ID card, last of Greer, George Robert, Edward Robert, first of Rosali, Robert Ocean Sam, Adam Lincoln, Ida Edward, DOB of 12-14-1988, ID number 080-806-0983.
2: Good. So, Paul, Adam, George, Robert, Ida, Paul, Nevada.
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1: 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Lieutenant.
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1: Report.
0: 634, Story County Medical is responding to the 204 Capitol Hill, but they're responding PD, I'm sorry, they're requesting PD to respond as they have an extended ETA. And the patient was not responding normally.
1: Copy enough, Walter.
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3: 10-4 down P number 5029. And can you put me out with 4 Charles 23, please?
2: Hey, sir. Good morning.
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2: 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Respond 850 North Hills Boulevard, District 10. Engine 10, respond 850 North Hills Boulevard.
3: Severe car crash, no one responded to the phone. 850 North Hills Boulevard.

0: 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Red frequency assignment. Motor vehicle collision. Respond 850 North Hills Boulevard. District 10. Engine 10. Respond 850 North Hills Boulevard.
1: Severe car crash. No one responded to the phone. 850 North Hills Boulevard.
2: Yeah, Mark, we can left prior and set nice.
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2: Last of Henry, Adam, Sam, Edward, Yellow. First of Jacob, John, Adam, Charles, Osha Boy, POB 111801. ID number 02057279 40. Divided ID card. That's a mail. Wait for a second.
1: Tom 338, go ahead with the second.
2: Last of Collins, Charles, Ocean, Lincoln, Lincoln, Ida, Nora, Sam. First Sam. Tom, Edward, Victor, Edward, Nora. DOB 112984. DO number 18004598. Nevada DO and a mail.
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0: charges are for the 10 vehicle.
1: For 43, that vehicle had a firearm on it when it was stolen.
0: So what, charge 3-5-5?
2: I'll be around with it. And it's going to keep that place for also being around.
1: Reno Charles 368, can you also get a roll of security regardless, see if they can get eyes on the vehicle in the meantime?
0: Trust you, fella.
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0: Right now.
2: Which one?
0: Motor 32, Nelson 63.
4: So three units in 1J3, cooperative but really high?
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0: Keystone just south of 7th for a single vehicle 1050 instrument injury vehicle versus a wall. 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

Vince.

0: Go ahead. This is going to be on a Kawasaki Ninja.
1: Hey, sir.
0: 10-4. So I'm getting the decode again, but no registration found. Nevada, California, Hawaii. And Nevada's telling me that the VIN does not conform. If you don't mind, run that one more time. Make sure I have it right.
1: 10-4.
2: 55 is going in to meet with security, and I'm staged on University, Washington exit.
3: I copy. I'll call the other motor units down south, but if there's no property damage and they don't want to report, then we'll just let them do their own thing.
4: It looks like the CRP was not involved, and we haven't heard anything from the group of subjects who are on scene.
3: I copy. Thank you.
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2: Tom 33.
1: Tom 33.
2: Can you log that run number, please?
1: Go ahead.
2: Case number, please.
1: What? Well, we don't
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0: 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Did you need it?
1: In the call, fine. Thank you.
0: Top 4.
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6: 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I'll be en route with 2 Motor 16.
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6: Yep.
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6: 6091. 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
7: For 43, the RP believes that the motorcycle is being taken away on a trailer.
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3: Question 739.
8: Charles
0: 440.
8: Charles 440. 443, I got a few of my guys riding the garage right now. I'm just trying to see if they can get eyes off the vehicle.

0: route to 6135 Middle Fork from Osceola.
1: Sharp pain and has gone to her head. She's at a 10 pain level.
0: Ready?
1: Good.
0: Last of John, Ocean, Robert, David, Adam, Nora. First of Edward, Robert, Ida, Nora. DOB is 3-25-2006. 10-4.

0: all units, Elite 42, have a good night.
1: Marina Charles, 445, vehicle's going to be unoccupied on the fourth floor.
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1: Is that address, 630 when you're ready.
3: Marina Charles,
2: 5-1,
3: I copy,
2: and
3: I'm
2: going to
3: be in security with
1: 5-5. I believe the squatters are there.
2: 10-4.

0: Sì, ti arrivi in...
1: Bruno Charles, we're speaking with us. He told me about this. Bruno Charles, 445.
0: Charles, 445.
1: Can you write a plate, please?
0: Scott.
1: This is on air 9-2-7 Charles 2. I don't know if it was a 99, but it's moved off the plate. It's off 99 vehicle.
0: Hi, it is a 1099 plate.
1: Can you confirm?
0: Charge 445, upper or lower 445?
1: Upper.
0: Okay.
2: 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I think 6 more weapons is still in the store passing the main entrance. Could it be a WMA or HMA, black hat, blue shirt, black pants?
3: 61. 51 from Baldini's.
0: Good night. Good night.
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0: Confirming that was 4 Charles 6.
6: 4 John 2 8.
0: 4 John 2 8, I apologize, go ahead.
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1: 422. I'm about to check all the RJC cells from the upside. Copy, I'm up on 44 in it now. Sweet.
7: In 29, please.
0: Charles 444, go ahead with the vent.
7: Then is 2 Tom, 3 Frank, 1 Robert, Frank Victor, 3 Lincoln, Charles 0, 83276.
0: Charles 444, come back.
1: 46, southbound Keystone, front 7th and 5th, checks negative. I just saw it. AAA truck in on 80 eastbound though. They called back.
0: They have not called back, so they probably already picked it up.
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2: Thomas Vickers, did you say you needed a female deputy to the intake showers?
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0: Green number 32.
1: Number 32.
0: So for the ERP, the car took off long before we even showed up, so we'll just go UTL tonight. 10-4,
1: not due for 6-3 tonight.
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1: 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Victorian RV Park, 205 Nichols Boulevard for a 2-year-old male, no adults nearby, was crying on the sidewalk. And 301, do you copy?
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1: Report.
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0: Cindy.
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4: Alvarez, Hoy, Edward, Henry, Edward, Nora, Adam, hyphen, Adam Lincoln, Victor, Adam Robert, Edward Zebra, versus Stephanie, Sam Tom, Edward Frank, Adam Nora, Ida Edward, date of birth 10-12 of 02.
5: And the second.
4: It was just you said you needed the date of birth for the other one. It's going to be 8-2 of 07.
5: Thank you.
3: Virginian, I have an apartment number on the 10-4. It should be all the way to the left on the right side of the hall. The physical 10-16, putting party received a text that said that the male half had apologized for bothering her. All information secondhand to the RP. 140 North Virginia Street, Virginian. 10-4 all the way on the left, right side of the hallway.
6: All right. Hi,
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4: Yeah, I'll continue.
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please.

0: on 735 you have traffic?
1: Yeah, is anybody up on the upper level?
0: I'm not too sure. Any units up in the upper level?
1: Okay.
0: 10-4. 735, I have 150 and 260, we're heading that way.
1: Thank you.
2: Well, thank you. Julissa is clear with the valid ID, clear to Stephanie's clear to 9, valid ID, clear to positive 1016 as a juvenile.
3: Copy. For the 23rd, not sure if we're going to get those or not.
4: Oh, cool. Two radiators, that's good.
3: Yeah, the 23rd would be like a VIP ticket and tickets, food tickets to the Branding Iron tent.
4: Just FYI, the 26th, I am working that night, so we'll just have to coordinate how, what our response is going to be. Another night.
3: Yeah. Yeah, I mean, if you're tied up for that night, maybe we can talk to Michelle.
2: Good.
3: The Arizona Yellow Mary Adam, 7 Henry 5. Reno 10370, I'll be 23, the UN1.
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0: 10-4.
2: Motor 32. Rumsville, be responding to 425 Wishbone Road in Nixon for a patient having possible alcohol withdrawals.
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3: 7-3-3.

Municipal units attempt to locate in the area of Wakefield Hills and Vista Boulevard for 8 juveniles on e-bikes going eastbound on the westbound lanes, last seen eastbound Vista, negative 56 North, attempt to locate in the area of Wakefield and Vista.

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0: canceled. We're going to stand down. 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
1: 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I got the same. So you guys complete.
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7: And 8th Street, the intersection, so 1050 on an injury. Two vehicles involved. So it's going to be a gray Cadillac sedan and a red Chevy SUV. University and 8th, the intersection.
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1: 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Show you both in route 2, stack 1002.
0: 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Help pushing the car on the road. Can't hold them.
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1: 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Check for a 1016 occurring now. Unknown is verbal or physical. RP is not involved, stating that he hears a female yelling at the top of her lungs. 5100 West 1st Street, Building D.
0: 7-4.
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3: 44.
4: Yeah, I'll look into it. 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

0: 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I'll be 1042. 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

0: both units 23.
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